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And a very good morning to you. It's Lynn Clutie behind the mic. It is your Rise and Shine breakfast show here on Eden FM. Wakey, wakey people. It is 4 minutes past six. My colleague Jason is still not here. I think he might be sleeping, but that's okay. We'll give him some grace. He's been fabulous. He's been holding my hand for the last couple of weeks and training me. I'm slowly but surely, people, I am getting the hang of things and very excited. But also a little bit nervous to be taking the reins and flying solo from Monday. But we'll get by and, of course, asking for grace. People, Mensa, you know, sometimes things happen in the studio. We panic. You guys don't see what's happening. Yeah, there's all kinds of stuff happening behind the scenes. And sometimes we have gremlins in the system. Sometimes we have little, technical difficulties, etc., etc. But yeah, nevertheless, we make our way and we are always here with a smile. You can't see it. Sometimes you will see it because we will, you know, maybe do a Facebook Live or something like that and you'll get to see what we do behind the scenes here. But we rock up and we're awake and we want to wake you up. We want to keep you company and we want to keep you informed. Now, speaking of being informed, I just have a fantastic announcement. Like, power has been restored to our area, which I am incredibly excited about. So I know that there are parts of Blanco that are still out, but parts of at least our power came back on yesterday afternoon, so I'm very happy about that. And so yeah, we'll be having a little look-see and seeing what the municipality is saying, keeping you informed. You are our eyes and ears. If there's any, well, at least you're our eyes out there. If there's anything, please WhatsApp us in studio and let us know if there's anything that needs to be reported.

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For the program, Dio Gloria Prayer Request Program. 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

0: Heyo, are you awake? And if you've just joined us, a very good morning and a good morning to you, Jason.
1: Good morning, morning. Goeiemôre. Is daar pikdonker buite?
0: Is it?
1: Ja.
0: I can't see from you.
1: Gelukkig sien ek alles.
0: Ja.
1: Want die son sien alles.
0: Mm-hmm.
1: Maar ja. Lekker om saam met jou te kan kuier. Baie welkom.
0: Yeah.
1: Dis jou stem in die paradijs. Hierdie is Eden FM. Ons het volledig jou nieuwsbrief om 7:00.
0: That's right.
1: Samen met Monique Pieters. Maar voor dit, yeah, dan sit ook ons verkeersverslag saam met Mario Gevelaar hier op Eden FM. Maar sal ek wees om van jou te hoor as ons luisteraars. Wat maak jy, wat doen jy, waar is jy? Kan jy geloof, ons is deur hierdie werksweek.
0: Yeah.
1: Dis vrijdag. En dat is nogmaals vrijdag.
0: Ja, and it's been a good week and I've learned a lot. My fabulous colleague over here has helped me, he is showing me the ropes and I'm driving the desk and I'm doing the things. And it's really, really awesome. Thank you for all your help, my friend.
1: I try my best. All I can say is that I got a lot of gray hair.
0: You must see him. He looks about 97. But in other news, our power has been restored.
1: So what was your, when it came on, what did you start? Well, what did you start it off
0: with? Well, first of all, I shed a little tear.
1: Is it okay?
0: No, I'm just being sarcastic. No, I mean we were just all so excited in the complex. Everybody in this in you know was sending. Did the power really go on? Are we dreaming? Like, is the power really on? You know, it's like, okay, put the washing machine on, put the dishwasher on. Let's stream whatever we can. Let's do this. Let's charge that. Let's just, yeah. It was a have a double shower kind of
1: moment.
0: Mm, absolutely. Mm. Yeah. So very, very grateful, you know. And I think just going into the weekend as well, I mean, you know, I'd love to sort of, towards the end of the week, I'd like to include what's on, what's happening. But I reckon because we've had such a hectic week, there's,
1: yeah,
0: stuff is still very much upside down. Even driving to work this morning, I must say, though, the way the municipality and the contractors and even the civilians have cleaned up the roads and made things just look so much neater, really just... kudos to all of you, and thank you for your hard work. It is looking a lot better.
1: Mm-hmm. 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
0: Ja.
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0: ja,
1: maar op die sypaadjies en sovoorts.
0: Ja.
1: So kom ons help nog steeds waar ons kan, ons reike hand uit, en ons raak betrokke. 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
0: exactly
1: voor my bieren se huis.
0: Right.
1: So kom ons help, een die ander. 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So kom ons doen dit alles.
0: So let's go to our WhatsApp lines. How are you doing this morning? Good morning, Eden FM.
2: Goeiemorgen. Jason en Lutz. 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Baie dankie, Jason en Lynn. Mooie dag verder.
0: Thank you very, very much for that. Psalm 23, one of my favorites. One of the lines in there says, surely goodness and mercy will follow you all the days of our lives. Please stand by with us at about 10:02. We are going to be bringing you your traffic report. Take it easy on the roads out there.

0: 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Kupa 200 nyan.
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0: and it's Friday. I hope that you guys are having a fantastic morning so far. So just going to the messages, Jason, such a lovely message from happy belated birthday to Len Prince. Hope you enjoyed it. Brother, fix your phone. Brother, they're trying to
1: get hold of you.
0: Get hold of you, but also just so very, very sweet. Thank you, Eden FM, for this platform. It brings us together. Lynn, your umbilical cord is being cut today. You're quite right. Jason, you left a good product behind. Well done. And have a beautiful day to all the listeners from Charlton Prince. Thank you so, so very much. That is so true. Jason has done, you know, I think the testament is how's the student doing? That always shows how well the teacher is. Eden FM, good morning, goeiemôre. Ah, we lost
1: okay.
0: That. Cool.
1: Jy kan vir ons skakel 044-884-0831 044-884-0831. 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
0: right.
1: Ons luisteraars. 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
0: Awesome.
1: En ja nie, dit is lekker in die atelier. 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En daar lê die foon, Lynn.
0: Let's go. Good morning, Eden FM.
1: Okay, let's switch them on. There we go. Morgen.
0: Good morning.
2: Hello.
0: Hi.
2: Hello.
0: Yes, hi.
2: Good.
0: Very well. How are you?
2: Very good, auntie.
0: Lovely.
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0: Wonderful. 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
1: 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So hulle het vir tyd sonder kar gesit, die foon lei. Baie baie welkom aan u as ons luisteraars. Ons is so 3 minute oor, dan is dit 7:30. Lynn gaan vir ons die nuus hoofterke bring om 7:30 hier op Eden FM.
0: There we go.

0: It's 7:30 and here are your news headlines. I'm Lynn Clute. Good morning. The Western Cape Department of Health and Wellness continues to support mop-up efforts following recent heavy rainfall and flooding across the province. Due to flood damage and road closures, some EMS and HealthNet routes are currently inaccessible. This means that transport is not able to reach certain communities at this time. Police in the Eastern Cape are appealing to the community for assistance with information that could lead to the arrest of suspects involved in the murder of a 20-year-old man in Dispatch. It is alleged that at approximately 20:45 on Saturday, the victim, Emishle Busakwe, was at a residence in Kayamande where three unknown men arrived at the house. And President Cyril Ramaphosa has removed Minister Sisisi Tolashe as the Minister of Social Development. And there have been several embroiled in several controversies, including the appointment of Lesede Mabitla, an acting chief of staff. Mabitla is the niece of Tolashe's special advisor, Nagwaku Kahle. And finally, meanwhile, the Eastern Cape, the MEC of the Western Cape, rather, of Social Development, Yaku Lont, has welcomed the design of President Ramaphosa to remove Tolashe as the National Minister of Social Development. Lont says the government of national unity has shown progress and that some ministers are changing their departments for the better. It's Lynn Clute behind the mic. I will be back at 8 o'clock with your comprehensive news bulletin.
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0: The time is 8 o'clock for Eden FM News. I'm Lynn Clutie. Good morning. The Western Cape Department of Social Development has called on the private sector and the general public who are in a position to assist to support relief NPOs as they respond to weather-related disasters. DSD funds five humanitarian relief organizations to provide post-disaster support. Western Cape Social Development MEC Jaco Lont says the appeal to the public and the business sector Jaco Lont says the appeal to the public and the business sector to assist within their communities if it is safe to do so or support humanitarian NPOs where possible. He says to date 3,628 people across the Western Cape have been displaced and are being housed in communities.
1: No one is above the rule of law or above accountability, especially public servants who are entrusted to serve their office with integrity. We look forward to the new permanent appointment and hope it is someone who will serve the portfolio and the vulnerable residents dependent on it with transparency, honor, and the utmost respect it deserves. The Government of National Unity has shown that progress is possible, with some ministers changing their departments for the better. We are looking forward to having a national social development minister willing to work in a constructive and...
0: The Economic Freedom Fighters has extended its deepest support to all families, workers and communities affected by the devastating storms, destructive winds and flooding that continues to cripple George and the Garden Route. The party says it notes with serious concern the widespread destruction caused across the region. EFF National Spokesperson Sanawo Tambo says therefore calls for the immediate and transparent disaster management assessment across George and surrounding areas. He says they salute community members, emergency workers, volunteers, churches, neighborhood groups, and humanitarian organizations who have stepped up to assist. And the Democratic Alliance welcomed President Cyril Ramaphosa's decision to dismiss Social Development Minister Sisisi Tolashe. DA leader Gordon Hill-Lewis said the party had applied sustained pressure for her removal, arguing her position was untenable. The DA commended the president's move as a right step and noted the interim appointment to the department. However, the party urged the president to swiftly appoint a permanent minister, stressing that South Africans deserve credible leadership to ensure accountability, integrity, and effective support for vulnerable communities. The Western Cape Mobility Department says the N1 south of Worcester in the direction of Paarl has been reopened. Vehicles are now permitted to travel on this section of the highway but must prepare for heavy delays. No hazardous materials will be permitted to travel south or queue at the stop-go. The Chief Director of Traffic Management in the province, Maxine Besaidnote, says unfortunately the N1 north from Paarl to Worcester remains closed with no time frames for reopening at this stage. She says motorists are advised not to travel through the Huguenot tunnel until further notice. Fumbling on my words this morning. And tourism in the Klein Karoo has suffered a major setback after severe storms caused widespread damage with Kango wildlife among the hardest hit. Heavy rains on 7 May left more than half the facility underwater, forcing staff to relocate vulnerable animals to safety and conduct overnight patrols. Despite extensive infrastructure damage, all animals and personnel are unharmed. Kango Wildlife has launched a 2.5 million rand fundraising campaign to repair food damaged structures, provide veterinary care, and continue caring for over 300 animals while the centre remains closed. And Garden Route authorities continue to mop up operations 9 days after heavy rains and flooding. The Breda River peaked at Whitsand overnight, but water levels are now dropping. The major concern remains is electricity restoration, with areas including Nature's Valley, Kurland, Kranshoek, Harkerville, Wilderness and parts of George still without power. Cable theft has further delayed re-energizing networks. The N2 at Kwanakutula has reopened after temporary drainage pipes were installed, while efforts to reopen the Maichis River road continued. Two fatalities have been recorded and about 300 residents remain housed in communities. Finally, your financial indicators. A short while ago, the rand traded against the US dollar at 16 rand 42, the euro at 19 rand 24, the British pound at 22 rand and 22 cents. Gold is selling at $4,761.40 a fine ounce. Brent crude oil $105.63 a barrel, and a Bitcoin is currently trading at 79,000 rand $699.57. That's it for your news bulletin. Your next news update will be in Isikosa with Jazzy Snazzy.

0: And for those of you who are wondering what the weather holds for the weekend, I think weather has definitely been the subject of the hour, hasn't it? So let's have a look at your highs and low across the beautiful Garden Route. Oudtshoorn, Dorst, Düsseldorp, minimum of 7 and maximum of 19. George, Mossel Bay, Wilderness, Knysna, Sedgefield, Plettenberg Bay, a mild 9 and a high of 19. Albertinia, Riversdale and Heidelberg 9, 21. Carlitzdorp, Ladysmith and Zoar 7 and 19. Swellendam 8 and 18. And last but certainly not least, 8 and 17. Of course, the weather is brought to us by our weather office in Cape Town. Auntie Frankie, I'm still to meet you. Really looking forward to meeting you at some stage. And thank you for all the incredible and hard work that you do with us. If you've just joined us, you are listening to Eden FM, your voice in the paradise. I almost said your inspiration station, but we also are the inspiration station. Jason's not behind the mic, so he can't chime in right now. But yeah, wonderful to be with you this morning. Stay tuned.
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0: say something, Jason.
1: Silence is golden. Daar zijn we, bye bye, welkom. In die laatste eer van die breakfast show Rise and Shine. Baie leuk om samen te kan keier, myself Jason Stanley, as ook Lynn Kloete, wat samen die is in die laatste eer van die breakfast show. Op een vrijdag is een beetje koelerig nog aan die buitenkant.
0: Ja.
1: So wees veilig, hou jou warm. Ek weet ons staatsbestuurder Moni Petersen op hierdie oomblik is hy ook by die stop and go, wat hy staan en wag. 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
0: coming down from Oudtshoorn.
1: Coming down from Oudtshoorn to George. So asseblief, jy moet ook kennis neem daarvan en neem die pad is, dat tussen George en Oudtshoorn of George en Uniondale, so dis net na die voor die vark, soos ons het ken, in die George kant.
0: I actually know exactly where that is.
1: Okay, yeah. Okay.
0: You forget that, how many times?
1: Jy is van Oudtshoorn.
0: If I wish I had like a spade or something, Jana. Yeah, family and Oudtshoorn also did lots of business this side. So I used to look after the entire, the garden route as well as the East London area. So I used to come here a lot. When I worked for CompuTicket, we used to run the car in car and did the ticketing and all of that for that. So I'm quite familiar with that road. But so now for our boss that's stuck in traffic or stuck at the stop go, at least he's got the awesome, awesome privilege of listening to this incredible Eden FM.
1: Yeah. Hey? Ja, hy het nie altyd tyd nie. Jy weet, ons is so besig dat ons nie tyd het. So ons maak hom luister nou dat hy in die verkeer is.
0: We're forcing you to listen and we hope that you're enjoying the funky tunes.
1: So daar sê, hoe lyk ons op WhatsApp? Gesels ons en luisteraars saam met ons. 060-505-2693.
0: Ja. We have a hartelike goeie môre Lynn en Jason. Edwina in geskakel van Riversdale. Hello, Edwina. Rock with you, dear Michael Jackson. We're going to try our best. We're going to try our best, Edwina. A very good morning to you and a wonderful, wonderful day further to you. And weekend. And I hope that you are all bundling up. I hope that you are nice and warm and getting ready for the weekend. Obviously, we're not all going to be, you know, doing our thing in terms of maybe as much as what we would normally get out there and do our thing this weekend because, you know, things are still settling in there. Hey, Jace.
1: Ja, nee, ek stem saam met jou. So daar's nog steeds repairs. 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
0: Ja.
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0: Yes.
1: So say like that. So kom ons is geduldig saam met mekaar. Ook op die pad in ons areas ook en kom ons help ook waar ons kan.
0: Absolutely, we'll be back after this.
2: Dit was nie alledaagse begrafnis nie. 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
4: Besoek Martin's begrafnisdienste nou by C.J. 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

The awesome sounds of the legendary Rod Stewart. Oh man, oh man. There are just some artists that are timeless, isn't it? I mean, if you think about him, you think about Elton John, Billy Joel, Tina Turner, legendary Dolly Parton. I mean, I think she is more than 80 years old and she's still performing. She's still doing that thing. And yeah, I just think it's absolutely incredible. We just love hearing from these people. We just love, you know, it's like the gift that keeps on giving, hey? I mean, you know, we're still listening to their music all this time later. I think of ABBA even as well. I mean, who doesn't love ABBA? I mean, surely I know that there are some people that probably don't. But I mean, if you've grown up at some point in time, you've heard ABBA, or you've definitely heard Boney M over Christmas time. But yeah, WhatsApp me, tell me who are your favorites. We're not going to get to play them all, but just an interesting conversation that we can have here with you this morning. WhatsApp me on 060-505-2693. Speaking of legends, I got a goodie coming up next.

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And speaking of legends, that was the legendary Elton John. Before that, we heard from Billy Joel with My Life. And starting us off was the absolute legend of legends, Tina Turner. Oh my goodness, what an amazing performer. What an incredible woman. Brought us so much amazing music that we can still listen to, even though she's not with us anymore. So listeners, it's that time of the day where I want to bring a word of encouragement to you. You know, as a woman who is passionate about seeing people, the men and women of God, become everything that God has called them to be, I really, really love to encourage you guys. I love to encourage you in that it is so important that we know who we are in Christ. What we see a lot is that there are many Christians who don't understand who they are. They don't understand their identity. They don't understand that they're a son and a daughter that's been called by God, that they've got authority, and that God has given them the ground under their feet. And that really, you need to know that when you walk into a room, when you walk into a region, when you drive into a new place or whatever it is, that you take that territory. God gives you the authority over that. And the sad thing is that a lot of Christians actually do not know that. And I want to bring something to your attention today. Here's the thing, all right? If the enemy can keep you contained, and he can keep you in a place where he messes with your identity. Ah, oh, but you had a bad childhood. Oh, your father wasn't around, or this happened or that happened. Not trying to minimize that those things happen, but people, every single one of us goes through trauma. Every single one of us walks long and hard roads. We wade through deep waters. And how we handle it, how we handle our brokenness, how we surrender to the Lord Jesus and go, God, here are the broken pieces of my life, Lord. I'm

willing, Father, to embrace the pain of recovery so that you can enlarge my territory. You can enlarge my capacity to become the man or woman that you have called me to be. Because that, at the end of the day, is the most important thing. It does take work from our sides. And I'm getting so excited. Yeah, I'm wanting to tap on the desk, but it's going to make a noise. But really, really, really, let's not be those Christians that are pew warmers. Let's not be those Christians that are just sitting around and going, oh, yes, I'm a Christian, but you actually have no idea. Yeah, you're not even really in love with Jesus. And again, this is not a judgment. But when God has really marked your life, people, when God has touched you with his power, when his incredible love has come over you, you will never, ever, ever be the same again. So yeah, is your inspiration today. Please push in. Allow the Holy Spirit to do his work within you and become everything that God has called you to be, and take territory away from the enemy. Get mad at him. Don't get mad at people. Don't get mad at your situation. Remember, life and death are found in the tongue. So what you speak ultimately is what happens in your life. So let's come into agreement with the word of God. Let's come into agreement with what all of heaven is saying today, in Jesus' name.

Hey Stu, that's Kit Darren closing off your Rise and Shine breakfast show here on Eden FM. My friends, it has been my absolute pleasure to keep you company. I have absolutely loved the last 2 weeks, and especially this week, been a little bit better for me behind the desk driving and behind the mic doing my thing, as I absolutely love to do. Thank you so much for your support. Our hearts and our prayers are with you, all of you that have gone through difficult times this week, that have perhaps lost loved ones, have had extensive damage to your homes, etc. But yeah, I pray that you have a blessed weekend. Things can only get better from here. And remember, speak truth, speak life, because the truth of what Jesus says trumps facts. And so that's a wonderful thought just to leave with you this morning. From me, Lynn Clutie, behind the mic at your Eden FM studios, I bid you farewell, God bless, and goodbye.

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1: Due to flooding and damaged roads, our EMS HealthNet transport cannot currently reach some communities. 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
0: Amapolisa aseMpuma Koloni acela uncedo oluntu nolwazi onokukhokhele kubanjweni kwabarhanelwa abanakanyeka ekubulaweni kwendoda eneminyaka engamashumi amabini ubudala eDispatch. 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
2: 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In the interim, the President has appointed the Minister in the Presidency for Women, Youth and Persons with Disabilities, Sindisiwe Chikunga, as the Acting Minister in the portfolio, pending a full-time appointment in due course.
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3: No one is above the rule of law or above accountability, especially public servants who are entrusted to serve their office with integrity. We look forward to the new permanent appointment and hope it is someone who will serve the portfolio and the vulnerable residents dependent on it with transparency, honor, and the utmost respect it deserves. The government of national unity has shown that progress is possible, with some ministers changing their departments for the better. We are looking forward to having a national social development minister willing to work in a constructive and collaborative manner with integrity and a clear focus on serving vulnerable people who depend on government support.
0: Imalikeze izimali randi 16 rand 65 cents kwidola yaseMelika ibe 19 rand 37 cents kwiEuro. 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
2: 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Dis mos die Highway Fisheries specialiteit, of course, die lekkerste vis en chips in George.
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The legendary Tupac Shakur with Dear Mama. Happy Friday, happy Friday, happy Friday. A very good morning to you.

0: It's the 15th of May, 2026, on a beautiful Friday morning. Good morning, goeiemôre, molweni, sanbonani. What's going on? How are you doing this lovely morning? How are you doing? Hope you're doing fine. If you're at work, hopefully you started the day very nicely. If you're on your way right now, try to make the best of it. If you're on your way from work, the night shifters, hopefully you'll get home, get some well-needed rest before you get on the things or get on with your day. If you're at home, allow us to be a part of you. Allow us to be your companion this lovely, lovely morning. This is The Country Show on your radio between 9 to 12. I am BK Worldwide. Standing in for Julien Ferroza Makir this lovely, lovely morning. A big thank you to Lynn Cloete holding it down from 6 till right now, actually 6 to 9 with the Rise and Shine Breakfast Show. Thank you, thank you, thank you, thank you so much. We're here to take the baton. We're here to make sure that your mid-mornings are just so nice with a lack of flavor. Of course, we're going to kickstart the show by checking out those birthdays. If there's anyone who's having a birthday, happy birthday to them. We're going to send them a shout to come through. Let them know. Make them feel special. If there's a song especially that you want to dedicate to them because it's their birthday, do come through. Let's make them feel special this morning. And also, we're checking out celebrities that you're sharing your birthday with today. And hopefully, that will also make your day. Coming up, we do have Indigenous Plan to talk with Andrea just at the bottom of this hour. Also, what's in the pot in our second hour, we'll be following up. In between, because it's a Friday, you will be having your riddle as well. One of my favorite features, if I can say so myself. It's one of my favorite of all time. So we're going to be posting it up. And also on the WhatsApp line, we're going to be sharing that so you can come through there as well. For interaction, 060-505-2693. Do call us up on our studio line, 044-884-0831. Let's kickstart your mornings. Let's make sure that your Friday starts off nicely. I know some people, it's their last day of work and then they have to unwind on weekends. They have to relax, do the laundry. But let's make sure that you wrap up this week in a very lovely, lovely and lekker way. Good morning.
1: 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I like the way it flows. It's beats and rhythm always echoes and leaves us asking for more.

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2: Do come through on our Facebook page as well. Let us know where you're listening from. Waar zij in Kaskakel. This lovely, lovely morning. It's a Friday morning, so do come through. Let us know how are you starting your day. So if it's your birthday today, we're just letting you in on who you're sharing it with in terms of celebrities and all of that. Role model is turning 28, is a pop singer. Also, Chase Hudson. If you're a huge fan of TikTok, you'll know him from there, 2023. Let's check out who also is a birthday. Ray Lewis was a football player turning 50. And also Asala Nasri turning 56. So was a world music singer. A final one being Birdie, who's turning 29, is a pop singer. Also, Jazzy's World TV. If you know her, she interviews, this 15-year-old interviews celebrities from all around the world with great interviewing skills. All around, she's a TikTok star turning 15 as well. So yeah, those are the people that you're sharing your birthday with. Also with the updates, right? We're going to be keeping you informed because some road closures are still going on. So yeah, we'll keep you updated on that front as well. In terms of road closures, what roads now are open for you to use? We're going to be checking you out. 0605052693. We're going to be checking out who came through the site. Do interact with us across all socials. Our things are posted up there, so do come through. Goeiemôre.
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3: 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En baie sieninge op haar pad, so sê Auntie Monica.
2: Dankie, Auntie Monza.
4: 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That's the one.

0: It's a classic. It's James Ingram, 100 Ways. I know Rodman is enjoying that one. Sebastian Coleridge, shout out. Before this, DJ Capital, Forever Mine, 28 minutes after 9 o'clock. A very good morning to you if you just opened your radio. This is The Country Show, 9 till 12, with myself, BK Worldwide, standing in for Julien Ferrose-McGeer. After the ad break, we did say that we do have those roadblock updates. You know, after the recent weather events that have ruined our roads, you know, and infrastructure, we ought to check out what roads are open and roads that are safely to use. But all that after these.
1: God is the answer in enige situasie en omstandigheid en antwoord nog steeds. Gebed skakel elke Sondag aand in tussen 8 en 10 op u gunsteling en nommer 1 gemeenskapsradio in die Weskaap, Eden FM E-stem in die Paradys vir die program Die Gloria Gebedsversoeke program. Die enigste lig op die toekoms is gebed en geloof in God. Die Here is ons enigste ware helper. Mag die Here u ryklik seën. Vir enige navraag skakel die anker van die program Pastoor John Plaatjes JP by 082-437-2099 of Pastoor Dion Ewerts by 078-268-0739.

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By the way, still coming up, there's Indigenous Plant Talk with Andrea. But before that, we did promise you that road closure update, especially in the Garden Route area. As we said, there are some areas that are still closed, particularly in the Garden Route district. Some are opened, but we should let you in on what's happening. By the way, this is brought to you by the Western Cape government. So in the Winelands area, by the old Soren area, DR1677, one lane is open, or the road is partially open there. So if you're taking that route, be careful if you're going to be traveling there. Also, Flay River, Kalisdorp area, that's a DR1676, the road is closed there. Duan Kloof in the Kalisdorp area, DR1675, the road is closed in that area. Also, the Jaapburg area in Kalisdorp area, it's a DR1674, the road is closed there. In the Swat River, that's the Neisner and Plattenberg area, road is open there, that's the DR1615. Also, the Gerbomstrand, that's a Plattenberg Bay area, and the MR394, the roads are open there. In the Phantom Pass, that's the Neisner and Plattenberg Bay area, the place is open but for local access only. So do drive safely if you're driving. If you're walking, do walk safely. I did promise you something that still coming up, so do tune in as we're talking all things Indigenous Plants.

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4: 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Remember, at 10, you're getting your news, your full news bulletin. Is it English, Afrikaans? It's Afrikaans, right? Yes, Afrikaans. Very good morning to you. This is your favorite mid-morning show, The Country Show. If you just woke up right now, oh, trust me, you're in for a treat because we just got into it. And we're still going to our favorite part, the riddle. Oh, and today's one is quite interesting. If you see on our social media platforms, we already posted it up. So today's one is, right, and I feel like everyone is getting this one. It says, people make me, save me, change me, raise me. What am I? What am I? People make me, save me, change me, raise me. What am I? Raise, change, save me. What am I? Let us know. 060-545-2693. It's already posted up on the Eden FM social media page. Do code through there and let us know what you think.

So what's life, Uptown Girl, as we get into the news that now we're at 10. By the way, reminder of our riddle that's up there. People make me, save me, change me, raise me. What am I? Talk to us, 060-545-2693. It is, we're about to get into the second hour of the show right now. A lot to expect, but I'll bring you more of that after the news. Sebastian Coleridge in the building for your news at 10 o'clock.

0: Putani baphulaphuli nabathandi be-Eden FM, your voice in paradise. 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
1: Is jy bekommerd oor die kwaliteit van jou drinkwater? 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
2: It's 10 minutes after 10 o'clock. Welcome to the Country Show. It is the second half of the show. What to expect? It's what's in the pot, just at the bottom of the hour. But before that, we do have Dr. Raksha Balmadur from the Brahma Kumaris, who's going to be joining us at 10:15. So do tune in for that. And very insightful, as we're going to be talking, everyday balance starts with smart priorities. So do join us as we're going to be having a chat with the doctor about that. Also, our riddle is still up there. Head on over to our social media platforms for that. As we're saying today, people make me, save me, change me, raise me. What am I? That's what we're answering today. Come through with your answers. Let us know what's going on. 060-545-2693. We're taking your voice notes as well and your messages to come through on WhatsApp line. When I went out to the doctor, as we're going to be talking, everything, everyday balance starts with smart priorities, who is a meditation teacher. Straight after the song is by Tony Braxton, I Belong to You.

0: Right, it's beautiful sounds. It's Tony Braxton, I Belong to You. It's 14 minutes after 10 o'clock. Welcome to the Country Show. Very good morning to you if you just opened your radio. Now, we did promise you that we'll be having a chat and we're talking everything relax, balance, and smart priorities, renewing your spirit. Now, while in today's busy world, many of us, feel stretched thin, juggling responsibilities, we're chasing deadlines, and yet we still feel like something is missing. Now, we talk about wanting balance, but a few of us feel like, yeah, we found it. Now, what if the secret now isn't about doing more, but about choosing better? Now, today we're exploring the idea that everyday balance starts with smart priorities. Now, what that really looks like in our daily lives, would love to hear from you. What is your biggest challenge when it comes to balance? So you can send us your voice note, 060-545-2693. Let us know. But the Brahma Kumaris is a worldwide spiritual organization that was founded in India in the year 1937. And now it has centers more than 110 countries. Now it focuses on meditation, self-transformation, and promoting peace. Now on the line, we do have a meditation teacher, Dr. Raksha Balpadur, who's going to be telling us more into what is this everyday balance all about. Doctor, very good morning to you.
1: Good morning. Wonderful to be with all of you.
0: Thank you so much, Doctor. Let's get straight into it. Firstly, before we continue, could you please introduce yourself to our listeners and perhaps share a bit about your role and your journey with the Brahma Kumaris?
1: Yes, so I am Raksha Balpadur, and my role is that I help support and coordinate the activities of the spiritual organization in the Cape, so Cape Town. And yes, and my journey began at the age of about 20, when I was just feeling there's more to life than just becoming the doctor, which I did become, and I practice in, but to really have an inside-out approach to life, because everything outside, can fall apart, but I need that inner strength. And so as a young person, I recognized that there was a need for that, and I found my way to this meditation organization.
0: Mm. Now, Doc, we're talking today, everyday starts, or everyday balance starts with the smart priorities. What does everyday balance really mean in today's fast-paced world?
1: Yes, for me, everyday balance means, being balanced from inside out, in that I don't just focus on fixing everything externally and making it perfect, but also ensuring that I'm in balance internally, not just my body and all its connections, but also the spirit, the soul. Am I feeling whole, balanced, feeling that I'm living a meaningful life, or am I just trying to patch up everything that's falling apart around me?
0: Mm. Now, Doc, why do so many people, struggle to feel balanced even when they're trying their best, regardless?
1: Because there's so many external demands, and so people struggle to meet the demands and still pause to figure out what matters most in all of the demands. And so we often fill our days with activity, trying to fix and do, and often it's just at that level, but not with meaning. And so I liked, just this week I heard a friend say, what about the to-be list? we often focus on the to-do list.
0: Yeah.
1: But what about the to-be in the doing?
0: Hmm. Now, Doc, let's talk priorities now. How do priorities shape the quality of our daily lives?
1: When we have an aim and a priority and we know our principles, it then directs our energy, our choices, the attention, and so it gives us focus. And so our priorities can definitely improve the quality of our life, because it is then allowing me to live a life according to my aims. They say if you don't write your own script, Others will write the script for your life for you. And you can see how if you don't know who you are and why you're here and you're not intentional about your life, then everyone else will live your life for you.
0: Now, would you say, Doc, with that being said, would you say that people are generally aware of their true priorities or just reacting to daily pressures?
1: I think most, you know, are reacting to daily pressures. And we don't blame them because they don't know how else to approach it. And so busyness, you know, can disguise itself, you know, as purpose. If we're not paying attention, we can just keep ourselves very busy and yet not be in alignment with my priorities, my aims.
0: Now, Doc, let's talk now smart priorities. What are smart priorities? And also, how do they differ from just having a to-do list, as you mentioned earlier?
1: Yes, yes. For me, smart priorities are priorities that have multifold benefit. So it not only helps me, you know, spiritually, but also physically, socially, and also, you know, emotionally. And so if you think about it, if you drop a pebble in a lake, you know, it ripples out. So I like to think that smart priorities are the priorities that are at the center of the ripple. And they could be a priority such as I will never lose my peace. I will never lose my happiness no matter what. And so is happiness, lightness, joy, peace, love, my priority. And no matter what is happening outside, I stay anchored in that. And then I'm living according to my priorities. And so, you know, this takes somebody with a willpower, and it is important for all of us to sit down and recognize what are my smart priorities, because everything will dance around your smart priorities. We often think we have to get everything right and then make time for our smart priorities. And so yet if we focus on our smart priorities, it brings everything else into balance.
0: Now, Doc, how does someone identify what truly deserves their time and energy?
1: Well, you can ask yourself, does this align with my values, my priorities? And if it does not, then do not waste your time thinking about that. So does it nourish my peace, my purpose, my growth? You know, otherwise it's just noise that's distracting you from your aim. And so just that simple question, you know, is this in alignment with my values, my priorities? And if not, then drop it. You know, and maybe it takes a while to achieve that, in that you find yourself going back to old patterns of worrying and thinking and trying to fix everyone else and trying to simply, you know, exist. Mm. You know, it's about living. Many just exist, you know, just trying to meet all the problems. But can I exist, and then the problem sort itself out?
0: Now, Doc, what role perhaps does inner awareness and mindfulness play in setting those priorities?
1: When I am aware, I can then see the quality of my thoughts. And my energy, and whether it is in alignment with my priorities. And so mindfulness and that awareness to look at the four levels of thoughts. We have powerful thoughts, weak thoughts, or negative thoughts, necessary thoughts, and a lot of waste thoughts. You know, wondering why the government is doing this, why the other one is doing that, why did she say this? You know, all of that is wasteful thoughts because they're not taking you anywhere. They're not solving any problem. And so when I become aware and I can see the baggage of waste and negative thinking through mindfulness, through inner awareness, I then can choose the thoughts I want to carry on in my journey of life. And it allows me to respond from clarity rather than confusion.
0: Now, Doc, how would you say emotions like stress or overwhelm, you know, affect our ability to prioritize effectively?
1: Yes, when I'm feeling stressed or overwhelmed, then definitely, you know, I have a barrage of thoughts and it narrows my focus And then I'm more snappy and in survival mode, very self-centered, you know, and so to be aware that, you know, I can achieve a lot more if I'm not, you know, overwhelmed with that clarity, I can achieve that. So sometimes less is more, but often we like to crowd our day and then feel stressed and overwhelmed and less effective.
0: All right, well, I'm having a chat with Dr. Raksha Babadu, who's a meditation teacher. We're talking all things everyday balance starts with smart priorities. She is from the Brahma Kumaris. Now, of course, a reminder, we're talking about everyday balance starts with smart priorities. I'd really love to hear from you. And of course, what is your biggest challenges when it comes to balance in your daily life? Do WhatsApp us 060-545-2693. Now, Doc, back to it again, what are some simple, you know, daily habits that can help people stay aligned with their priorities?
1: So one very good habit is as soon as you wake up, don't rush into activity, but just sit quietly and reflect for a few moments and set a clear intention for yourself for the day. So then you start in that high vibration and that flows into the rest of your day. And as often as you can in the day, observe your thoughts. So feel as if you're separate from your 80,000 thoughts that you have a day, which is what science has said, that we have 80,000 thoughts a day. And each thought takes you on a joyride, feeling good, feeling bad, and no wonder we're exhausted. But can I pause, separate from my thoughts, feel like they are speech bubbles walking in front of me, not me, and are they in alignment with my priorities? And if not, drop them. And at the end of the day, also have a quiet moment.
0: Now, Doc, this may be a difficult one to a lot of us, but how can someone now say no to distractions or demands without feeling an ounce of guilt?
1: For me, saying no is saying yes to me. And I firmly believe that when I progress, everyone connected with me progresses. And so sometimes, you know, they may go through hardship, but they are progressing because we are connected as human beings to each and every one, especially those in our close circles. And so I firmly believe that when I say no, I'm saying yes to me. And when I progress, everyone benefits. So sometimes temporarily, you know, the other may feel like, you know, hurt that you're saying no, but you are saying yes to something greater. And so, and not only for you, but for themselves as well. So it's an act of self-respect, not selfishness. And when I respect myself, I can help others to also begin to respect themselves and create healthier lifestyles.
0: What advice perhaps would you give to someone who feels constantly busy but not fulfilled?
1: I like to, once I heard you know, somebody say that a man was busy, and you know, so the Buddha said he must meditate 5 times a day, and another man said, I'm so busy, I have no time to meditate. He said, then you must meditate 25 times a day. So the busier I am, let the world spin around me, but let me be anchored in my peace, anchored in my power, anchored in my love and my strength. And so, you know, so can I be that still point in a turning world, you know? So fully aware of the inner being in all the action.
0: Now, Doc, how do we now create balance, those work, this family, and this personal well-being?
1: Yes. So for me, I like to be balanced in all areas. Every morning, I like to just do an audit, you know, physically, psychologically, socially, spiritually, am I in balance? Because if you compromise one of those areas, they are the source of pulling you, you know, out of your priorities. And so, it's important to make time for balance of personal, physical well-being, psychological well-being, so how happy am I, social well-being, what are the quality of my relationships, and also, you know, spiritual well-being, do I give time to my spiritual well-being, knowing who I am and why I am here. also finding meaning and purpose, not just living life like the rodent on the hamster wheel, going nowhere, but you know, really choosing life. Yeah, and so it doesn't have to be perfect, but can I feel balanced in all of that?
0: Yeah. Now, Doc, can you give us perhaps an example of how shifting priorities actually transformed someone's life?
1: Yes. I've really, you know, in my profession, also experienced moving into burnout, and I love service to humanity, not just as a doctor, but also, you know, in the programs that we run to improve people's self-development, and so one can also, you know, take from action. And there was a time where I just took time out to recalibrate and reset and really work from inside out, because even sometimes you may be teaching all these wonderful things, but you get so caught up in the action. And so so every so often we need to just stop and reassess life, reassess my priorities, and am I in balance with them? And if I keep doing this, I will never regret a moment of this life. And so I can, leave this world very content that I've lived my purpose. And so often working with the dying, you know, I hear many of them say, I wish I had spent more time with others. I wish I had lived more happily, a more simpler life, and we shouldn't wish that at the end, but we should create that now.
0: Doc, what is one small change that listeners can start implementing today for better balance?
1: For me, one small change throughout the day is detach from your thoughts and be an honest, compassionate observer of drama of life. So just watching. A simple practice, but it can change life for you.
0: Now, if listeners take away just one message from today's conversation, what should it be, Doc?
1: So for me, one message they can take away is, prioritize yourself. You are the smart priority. And make time for yourself every day, because this is all that matters at the end of the day and at the end of life. I matter.
0: Yeah. Doc, let's wrap it up now. Since this conversation, you know, is all about creating balance through smart priorities, would you be willing to guide us in a short 1 to 2 minute reflection, or, you know, thought to help listeners reconnect with their priorities or feel more centered?
1: So that would be lovely. And so if you can just relax wherever you are, maybe you're in a car, or maybe you're at your desk or in your kitchen, just to sit back comfortably and become more aware of your thoughts. Take a deep breath in, just breathing in peace. And as I breathe out, I let go of even the last moment, allowing my body to become totally relaxed from the top of my head to the tips of my toes. If this body feels in tension, in pain, I just allow that pain, tension, to drop down this body into my feet, into the earth beneath me. Again, I take a deep breath in, breathing in peace. And as I inspire and expire, I breathe in the life, and I ask myself, who am I? And as I share this, I come to that quiet space, that peaceful space within my mind. Maybe I can see this as a light, a star emanating peace. This is who I truly am, not the noise outside, but the still point in this turning world. And let everything turn and move and break around me, but I am whole, I am permanent, I am peace, I am powerful, I am joy, I am love, I am everything I need. I don't chase after this outside, because I know I am whole inside. And now gently I bring my awareness back to this moment, and I become present. Thank you.
0: That actually worked. You know, I feel more calmer now. I'm feeling more relaxed.
1: great. Yeah.
0: No, Doc, that was amazing. That was Dr. Raksha Babadu from the Brahma Kumaras joining us on Eden FM, of course, reminding us that everyday balance doesn't happen by accident. Of course, it begins with the choices we make, truly about what matters. To learn more about their meditation programs or upcoming sessions, visit brahmakumaras.org.za. You connect with them on their social media platforms, or also contact their Cape Town Center on 077-374-1967. And we'd still love to hear from you. What does balance look like in your life? Send us that WhatsApp voice note or text to 060-5452-693. Say your reflections. Dr. Raksha just took us through a journey right now. Doc, thank you so much for your time.
1: Thank you for having me, and wonderful to be with you in Eden FM again.
0: Thank you so much, Doc. And also thank you for reminding us that everyday balance truly starts with smart priorities. Thank you so much, Doc.
1: Thank you.
0: All right, that was Dr. Raksha Babadu from reminding us, also from the Brahma Kumaras, reminding us of the importance of meditation. Of course, everyday balance starts with smart priorities. It's about knowing yourself and renewing your spirit. Thank you so much, Doc, for that one. We're going to pay some bills.
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0: Right, it's 23 minutes before 11 o'clock. There's still the country show on Eden FM, your voice in paradise. Thank you so much, Doc, for making us feel relaxed and calmer this lovely, lovely morning. I hope that worked for you. Coming up next, we're still stirring the pot. Hashtag, what's in the pot? We're making cheese stuff rustic bombs. Sounds so mouth-watering. We're giving you those recipes and what it takes, right, to make sure that recipe wins. You know, this weekend you're probably having a cookout, you're probably having, you know, dinner with the family. Trust me, you do want to make them feel special with this one. Right about now, here's some John Legend featuring Kanye West with Number One.

Alright, it's Colleen Hesselman with This Time. Before that, John Legend number one. It's Eden FM, your voice in paradise. Tuned into the country show. I am BK Worldwide, standing in for Julian Federals and McGear right up until 12. Goeiemôre. Hopefully you're taking it easy this lovely, lovely morning, wherever you tuned in at. Of course, we're about to get into hashtag what's in the pot. Ah, I'm about to be hungry. A reminder, by the way, our riddle is still up. So do you come through? I can see your comments already. People make me, save me, change me, raise me. What am I? I know children are being raised. So, I don't know. That's my lucky guess. What do you think? Is it the right answer? Come through. 060-545-2693. Head on over to our social media page and on Facebook. Leave your comment right there. So, on what's in the pot, we're making cheese stuffed roasted quick bombs. Oh, man. All right. So, it starts with a big, soft, golden... Well, it's golden brown. It has to be. It has to be packed with melted cheese. It's big, soft, it's golden brown, and it has to be packed with melted cheese. And so I was saying it's good for cookouts or for a braai. You know, this weekend, you just invite the family over, invite the friends, and you're like, look, I made the cheese-stuffed roasted cook bombs. Come on, family. I'm getting excited already. So the ingredients being... You take the dough, that's 1 kg flour. Well, you make the dough, that is the 1 kg flour. 10 kg instant yeast. 10 mils of salt. 30 milliliters of sugar. Let's go through it again. So it's 1 kg cake flour. 10 kg instant yeast. 10 milliliters of salt. 30 milliliters of sugar. 60 milliliters of oil. If you don't have oil, you could, you know, clean some melted butter in there. 700 milliliters plus minus of lukewarm water. Now you're going to add gradually, you know, as you're stirring and everything. Now with your filling, you're going to need 500 to 700 gram of mozzarella or cheddar cheese or mixed. 2 onions, slowly fried in butter until sweet and golden. 250 gram bacon bits. Well, it's optional, but it's nice. So 1 teaspoon of garlic powder, 1 teaspoon of paprika, and black pepper to taste. Now, to brush after, you'll need some melted butter. You know, after you've done with your dough, now you're going to need to brush the whole thing off with melted butter, braai spices or seasoning mix, finely chopped fresh parsley. Now, the method of this thing, you know, you mix the flour, yeast, salt, and sugar in a large mixing bowl. Then you add your oil and gradually pour in the lukewarm water while kneading until you get a soft, elastic dough, right? You haven't stopped. You're still doing your thing. You're still doughing there. You're still doing your thing, right? You cover the bowl and you let the bowl rest until it has doubled in size. That's like after an hour, right? Plus minus 60 minutes. Now, once ready, you divide the dough into large bowls. Now, think bigger than normal roasted cook. Then you flatten each piece like a thick cushion, you know, make sure that it's soft. Place a generous amount of cheese together with fried onions and bacon in the center. You fold the dough over like a parcel or little suitcase, if you're gonna call it that, you know, and pinch the edges tightly so nothing leaks out. So you let them rest for a good 15 to 20 minutes. Then you braai over medium coals, not too hot, otherwise it'll burn on the outside and stay raw inside. And you turn regularly, you know, onto your coal until beautifully dark golden brown and cooked thorough. Now once the fire immediately brush once off the fire, you immediately brush with melted butter and sprinkle over spices and

0: You know, just something that will go on with your day, and you're like, ah, it's midday, what should I cook? I think this will do you well. Sea-stuffed roaster cook bombs. It'll do you good, trust me. It'll do you good. It's 10 minutes before 11 o'clock. We're going to check out some of your comments that came through on the other side of the ad break for our riddle.
1: Luister na die ontbytprogram op weekdae tussen 6 en 9 vir nuus, weer, sport en verkeer. 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
0: Right, it's 16 minutes. It's 6 minutes rather before 11 o'clock in an FM, your voice in paradise. It is the country show all over your radio between 9 and 12 p.m. with myself, BK Worldwide, standing in for Julian Ferrosa Makir. A reminder: at 11 o'clock, you are getting that news update in English. 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
6: môre Sister Debbie Valentine. 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Psalm 27 vers 14. 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
1: Thank you, Mamzo. By the way, a very happy birthday to our very own Miss Debbie Valentine, right there, Eden FM presenter. May you have a lovely, lovely day. Let's check out a riddle who came through. People, make me, save me, change me, raise me. What am I? Godfrey Bernard came through saying, BK, it's money. Faslin Gordon, Faslin, or Faslin Gordon saying, it's money. Donita Fori saying, it's money. Is it money? I'm starting to think it is. I don't know. Let us know. Keep them coming on our Facebook page. Do comment. What do you think it is? What do you think our riddle is supposed to be? I'll be taking your voice notes on the other side of 11 o'clock. We still have your sports news or your sports update with Pastor John Blackies right there. So some of the things to expect on our third and final hour. Otherwise, do keep your messages coming. Do keep those voice notes coming as well.

A very good morning. The time is 11 o'clock. I'm Sebastian Coleridge with your news. Good day. The Department of Correctional Service is currently reviewing about 4,600 contracts for the supply of food products to the country's 240 prisons. During a parliamentary portfolio committee appearance, aggressive prices were highlighted. For example, cooking oil that cost the department more than 600 rand per litre. After negotiations, the new price is now between 26 rand and 29 rand per litre. Correctional Minister, Service Minister Pieter Groenewald stressed that suppliers who charged such inflated rates will no longer do business with the government. A 27-year-old man, Saneliswe Ngope, was beaten to death on Sunday, the 10th of May, in Koshindoda, Tembaletu, in what police believe was a vigilante attack. He was accused of housebreaking by community members and severely assaulted. His body was found in a ditch on Monday morning with serious head injuries. Police spokesperson Warrant Officer Chris Peace confirmed a murder investigation and said two suspects, aged 29 and 32, were arrested and appeared in the Tembaletu Magistrate Court on Wednesday. Police warned that vigilante justice is unacceptable and urge residents to report crime to authorities. Anyone with information can contact Tembaletu detectives on 044-802-8970. Minister of Sport, Arts and Culture Gayton McKenzie has launched an investigation into complaints regarding accommodation for South African athletes at the 24th African Senior Athletics Championships in Ghana. This follows a video shared by athlete Aidan Smith highlighting poor living conditions and meals. McKenzie requested a full report from Athletics South Africa and offered alternative hotel accommodation in Accra. Though the team of 34 athletes chose to remain at the championship venue, the tournament, held from the 12th up until the 17th of May, hosts more than 1,500 participants from 48 countries. McKenzie emphasized that athletes' welfare is non-negotiable and said the department is closely monitoring the situation. The Department of Home Affairs has confirmed two further arrests in separate corruption and fraud investigations, bring the total in May to 6. In Johannesburg, a neutralized foreign national was arrested for allegedly falsely claiming paternity of 5 children to fraudulently register them on the National Population Register. In White River, a senior immigration officer was arrested in a sting operation after allegedly demanding payment for returning documents to a Mozambican national. Minister Leon Schreiber said the internal cleanup campaign is accelerating, with dismissals, arrests and prosecutions now occurring almost weekly, warning that corrupt officials and complicit members of the public will face the consequences. And finally, a look at your financial indicators. A short while ago, the rand traded against the US dollar at 16.56, the euro at 19.29, the British pound at 22.14, gold is selling at $4,611.39 a fine ounce. Brent crude is $101.72 a barrel, and Bitcoin is currently trading at $80,774.27. 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Stay tuned, your weather report follows shortly.

Very good morning. Welcome back. And with that being said, I'm going to give you the weather in two parts. The weather report for the West, North and Southern Cape for today, Friday, the 15th of May, 2026. Also on the Rust, and there's the minimum of 7 and a max of 19 degrees with sunny weather conditions that's being forecasted for today. Outzone, that is your little crew moving along to the coastal areas. Your George Mossaby Wilderness, nice in Sedgefield and Plettenberg Bay, 9 and 19 with sunny conditions. Albertina Riversdale, Heidelberg, 9 and 21 with sunny conditions. Moving along to the beautiful Canaland. Karlsdorp, Ladysmith and Zoa, 7 and 19 degrees with sunny weather conditions. Swellendam, 8 and 18 with sunny conditions. Uniondale, 8 and a max of 17 can be expected with sunny conditions. The weather report has been brought to you by Weather Office in Cape Town. You can check out their website on www.saweatherservice.co.za for more information. And with that being said, let's get us back to the man in one part, that is BK Worldwide, getting himself ready for the final hour of the country show.

0: It is 6 minutes after 11 o'clock. Thank you so much to Sebastian Coleridge for the news. Welcome to the final hour of the show.
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0: It's 8 minutes after 11 o'clock. Pastor John Blodgy is still coming up with your sports update. We're going to be checking out your messages as well for our riddle. Of course, Community Diary at the bottom of the hour still to come. Right about now, here's some DJ Maporisa with Amantobazan.

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2: 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Finding out you're pregnant and can't be very stressful. 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
4: Seven minutes speech 4:12. For before we head up out of here, we did say that we're handing over the reins to Sebastian Coleridge for your Friday edition of the Midday Connection. Right about now, we're about to check out your final comments for our riddle. But after these.
5: Dit was nie alledaagse begrafnis nie. 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
7: Besoek Martin's begrafnisdienste nou by C.J. 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
1: Aandag alle luisteraars, die AGS Bridgeton se pretdag en bazaar is geskuif na môre, Saterdag die 16de Mei, dit as gevolg van die begrafnis verlede week van broer John Connie. 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
2: Alright, to wrapping it up with your final comments from a riddle. People make me, save me, change me, raise me. What am I? Rodman was saying it's a tell it how man.
3: Malia.
2: Let's check out a few of your comments. Dahlia Bloom came through saying it's dough. That's another one for money.
3: That's another one. Yeah.
2: Dough. Tell it.
3: Dough. But you must be careful when you say dough.
2: Because they will think it's like the...
3: Like deer, you know?
2: Yeah, the flowery
3: yeah,
2: dough.
3: That dough.
2: Oh,
3: yeah.
2: Nchama.
3: Okay, I didn't want to say that word because you wouldn't be surprised if I said that. You make magwinya with that.
2: I'm a fan too.
3: That's okay. You.
2: Kathy Plank is also saying, buddy, thank you so much for your comments. I'm a fan too. I'm a queen.
3: Magwinya.
2: That's a queen. When was the last time you had a queen?
3: Big ones.
2: When was the last time you had those things?
3: Yo,
2: a queen.
3: But you know, ne? The thing with maguinha, some people make that huge ones. It's not.
2: They're nice.
3: They're nice, yeah. But
2: they're fucking mince.
3: But then you get the small ones.
2: Yeah.
3: Where you can just put in the palo, especially when it's hot, yo. Why are you laughing? Is it weird coming
2: French
3: from me? French palo. The garlic one, yo. Fagali cheese.
2: We're doing it again next week.
3: And you eat that in the microwave.
2: I'm not.
3: Yo!
2: Ladies
3: up in here
2: tonight. We're doing it again next week. Same time, same place. I leave you in the culpable hands of DJ Sebastian Coleridge, taking you from 12 right up until 2 with Amakwe 3 with Amakwe Nyawak. Namafit.

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1: monakalo. 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In Garden Route, Harlem, Uniondale and Vaalwater are affected. 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
2: 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Dis mos die Highway Fisheries specialiteit, of course. Die lekkerste vis en chips in George.
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A very good afternoon and welcome back. Big shout out to Danny B and the team right there. Thank you so much, brother. All right. Yay, goodness, man. What a show. What a show. What a way to start your day, you know. Interesting things happening right here in Oudtshoorn. Appreciate that. Appreciate that. It's 11 minutes away from 2 o'clock. I'm going to be with you up until 3 this afternoon. And yes, it's the Midday Connection. And what would the Midday Connection be without, starting it off with a bang, you know? In case you wondered, well, I'm still here. The number in studio is 060-505-2693. I've got to get the best of you now, baby. So if you just joined us, man, welcome to you. And if you're having your lunch, goodness, I've got to get the best of you. And obviously going to give you the best between 2 and 3. Right here in your voice in paradise. Very good afternoon to you.

0: Hey, what a small one it is. 8 minutes away from the hour of 2 o'clock. Welcome back, Kenny Thomas. Right here on Your Voice in Paradise. How happy we could be, you know. Ah, goodness, I gotta get the best of you. Gotta give you the best of me, all right? Well, 0605052693. Thank you so much to Danny B there. Remember now, if you'd love to engage with us, you're more than welcome to do that. You know, right here on the, you know, the couple of minutes left before the news starts at about 2, and then at about 2 till 3, it's going to be the final hour off of the show. But hey, thank you so much to Genevieve. Genevieve says, Sebastian, interesting show. I've listened to the speeches. Well, very informative. All right. Thank you so much, Jen. We appreciate that. And then we have this one. Inefem, hello.
1: Middag sa baas en geskakel by die huis. 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
0: 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Nou, your news coming up at about 2 o'clock. Thank you so much. Good afternoon. It's simple. Oh goodness, yes.

0: amazing. Yes, having you close to me. Ah, man, what a song. It is Anthony Hamilton, Write You On Your Voice in Paradise with Amazing, you know. And I just got a message from from somebody right here in the building, you know, having their lunch, letting me know how amazing they are, you know, at cooking and that kind of thing. Well, I'm not going to say anything about that, but I'll keep that comment to myself. And Unifa Malo.
1: Goeiemôre, Sebastian.
0: Goeiemôre, Gandhi Bobs.
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0: Ja, baie dankie daar, Auntie Pops. You know, thank you so much, Auntie Pops. All right, yes, that's how the messages come through. We appreciate that. And yes, happy birthday to you, Sister Debs. Debbie Valentine, I believe it's your birthday today. I saw all on Facebook and all the messages. That's great news, you know. I trust and hope that you're going to be enjoying every second of it. Inifim, hello.
2: And you are amazing, Sebastian.
0: Hey, hey, thank you so much. Yeah, I'm getting a lot of love today, you know. All right, it's almost time for us to get ourselves ready for, you know, the news coming up in a bit. So yes, that's going to be happening. Your news in English, mind you, that's going to come up in the next couple of minutes. So let's get ourselves ready for that, for the news. But in the meantime, taking us to the news, I also get a lot of response about that song. Somebody says, Sebastian, I like that song. What's the name of the song? Yes, it's done by... the song is entitled Amazing. Gotta give you the best of me. And here's My Heart from Jazzy D saying, Aish, man, I'm holding my hand in my heart. It's almost time for the news coming up.

When I listen to this song, I want to be strong, but I try to get myself together. But the lyrics of this song, you just want to get loose, you know, and loose

And then you get some comments, you know. You get those. You cannot please everyone, you know. And one can't change your personality, you know. That is a fact. Hey, one has to be strong sometimes. Oh, I gotta get myself together. And it's all happening right here on the Midday Connection. Let's get ourselves ready for

You're listening to NFM. The time is just after 2 o'clock. I'm Sebastian Coleridge with your news. Good day. Crime combating operations in the Garden Route have yielded significant results. On Thursday, the 14th of May, police seized 5 rifle rounds, additional rifle ammunition, and 20 hollow point 9mm rounds during a search in Zone 7, Tembaletu. A 32-year-old man was arrested for unlawful possession of ammunition. In a separate incident in Knysna, 3 suspects were arrested after copper cables were found in their possession in Brackenhill and Hornley. Police say the origin of the copper is under investigation and further charges may follow. All suspects remain in custody pending court appearance. A severe windstorm has left 32 households representing 95 people homeless in Ladysmith, Canaland. The families are being housed in the Nissenville Community Hall, where relief efforts are coordinated by municipality, social development, Engedi Haven, and local soup kitchens. Among those affected in the is a 15-year-old Wilmi Uber, who is wheelchair dependent and requires full-time care. Her mother, Clarissa, says the situation is financially very difficult. The Garland District Municipality has supplied mattresses and blankets to ease conditions in the temporary shelter. The Western Cape government says progress has been made in flood recovery efforts following recent severe major routes, including the N1 and N2, have reopened, while electricity restoration has reached 62% of the affected areas. Eskom teams are focusing on high voltage repairs in Cape Winelands and Theewaterskloof. Thousands of residents have received humanitarian relief, including food, water, blankets, and shelter. Authorities warn that challenges remain with clean water, electricity, and housing. Another weather system may develop early next week, bringing rain to the Overberg and the Garden Route. Residents are urged to remain vigilant and follow official advisories. South Africa has become the world's largest citrus exporter by volume, surpassing Spain with 2.9 million tonnes exported in 2025, Agriculture Minister John Steenhuisen congratulated the sector, calling it a milestone achievement, crediting the country's world-class fruit quality and compliance with international standards. He noted that while South Africa lead in export volume, countries such as China, Brazil, and Spain remain dominant in overall production. With a focus on domestic markets, Spain's exports were affected by climatic changes, or actually challenges. Steenhuisen praised the Citrus Growers Association and pledged continued effort to expand market access to reduce trade costs. And finally, 11 suspects arrested in connection with a multi-million rand drug laboratory discovered in a farm in Swartruggens, northwest, are appearing in the Swartruggens Magistrates Court today. The group included 5 Mexican nationals, 2 Mozambicans, 1 Zimbabwean, and 3 South Africans. The Hawks say the intelligence-driven operation uncovered a large-scale methamphetamine facility, seized 481 kilograms of drugs, chemicals, equipment, and firearms. The lab estimated value at 1 billion rand. Preliminary investigation suggests links to Mexican cartels, marking the 4th such lab in South Africa. The property owners are still being sought as investigations continue. And on that note, a quick look at your financial indicators. A short while ago, the rand traded against the US dollar at 16 rand 56 cents, the euro at 19 rand 29, the British pound at 22 rand 14 cents, and gold is selling at $4,611.39 a fine ounce. Brent crude is $105.72 a barrel, and Bitcoin is currently trading at $80,774.27. This is the end of your news bulletin compiled by the NFM News Team. Stay tuned, your weather report follows shortly.

0: A very good afternoon. Welcome back. A look at your weather report for the West, North and for the Southern Cape for tonight and tomorrow. That is the 16th of May 2026. Oudtshoorn, De Rust and there's the minimum of 7. And a max of 27 degrees can be expected with sunny conditions. George Mossabee Wilderness, Knysna, Shedgefield and Bladenburg Bay, 9 and 19 with sunny conditions. And then Albertina River in Heidelberg, 8 and 22 with sunny conditions. Kalisdorp, Ladysmith and Zoa, 7 and a max of 27 with sunny conditions. Swellendam, 8 and 21 with sunny conditions. Uniondale, 8 and a max of 18 with sunny conditions. The weather is brought to you by the Weather Office in Cape Town. 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

It is exactly 23 minutes away from the hour of 3 o'clock. Yeah, no, definitely. Young hearts, young at heart. Yeah, no, you know what? If I think about it, you know, you can't put an age to that, you know. Young at heart. There's no age attached to that. En ja, nee, dan kreeg ik sommer een kijk hier van Yvette af. 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Hoekom dan niet? Alright, 22 minutes away from the hour of 3 o'clock. It's all happening right here on the Midday Connection. Eish, thank you so much to, you know, our mayor, Mr. Brown Johnson, who just gave us an update, you know, telephonically as to what's happening, you know, on the ground. Being there physically, in and about, you know, doing his thing, you know, checking out what's happening. So when he speaks from the heart because he knows what's exactly happening in the George facility, all right? And then somebody said to me, Sebas, please, man, if you can you play this song for me? Why not? Let's do this. All right.

Beautiful song right here on your voice in paradise. CC Winans, Come Jesus Come. I hope you're going to enjoy that one. You know, it's all happening right here on your voice in paradise. There's another song that I would love to share with you. It's done. It's called Song of Hope, you know. Yes. Have a listen to this one. 16 minutes away from the hour of 3 o'clock. And I think this will do us justice, you know. Song for Hope. That's all we can.

Oh, Masi, what a song it is. The song is entitled Song of Hope. It's done by C Duo Lunga, right? But it's actually done by the artist called DJ Miracle, featuring Nevi, right, on that one. So it's 12 minutes away from the hour. Beautiful song. I hope you enjoyed that one. The theme of the song is actually brilliant. You know, it's an Afro-soul song. The theme is hope, perseverance, and overcoming struggles. You know, that's what it's all about, you know. But yeah, what a song, you know, trying to uplift you during this day and, you know, especially what we've all been going through, you know. And you must remember now the lyrics emphasizes endurance through hardship and the certainty that better days will come, you know. And a few notable lines in that song is, some things will work out for my good. Yeah, I've cried in the dark, but I understood. And another one that comes to mind quickly, if I think about the song, The Journey of Life. It's not an easy one, you know, but we do not lose hope. We keep holding on, and it will all come through. It's a good song. It's absolutely amazing. All right, it's time for a quick ad break, and then we'll be back on the flip side of the following.

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3: Meet & George bring vir jou die beste begin tot middelmaande aanbiedinge. Kom kry nou jou boppacks teen slegs R84.95 per kilogram. Mr. Meat braaibors teen slegs R79.95 per kilogram. Cheese Vienna's teen slegs R89.95 per kilogram. Mr. Meat ham teen slegs R79.95 per kilogram. 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
4: All right, Mr. Meat, right here in your voice in Perth. All right, we got it, you know, I've got something lined up, you know, that's something that's going to be, you know, getting you into that mood, you know, that weekend mood. I think we should do something like
5: I
4: that.
5: Don't
4: you know.
5: Want
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5: Weekend,
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5: Freak.
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5: Good
4: it's a couple of minutes away from 3 o'clock. So I'm going to be with you up until 3.
5: Something
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5: Hello, yeah.

And here what I see is a ladies done. It's a couple of minutes away from the hour of 3 o'clock. And this one's out to all the ladies, man. Have a good Friday afternoon. And still can stay in the company of Eden FM. It's gotta be your voice in paradise. Getting ourselves ready for the news coming up at 3. And then right after that, it's gonna be time for the hops. And this song makes me want to sing along, you know.

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It is 3 o'clock here, Isin Azogulwa, with your 3 o'clock news, weather and financial indicators in isiXhosa. 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Welcome to Friday.

0: Ibethile intsimbi yesithathu phulaphu le-Eden FM ndingusinazo kulwa nendaba molweni mawethu. 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
1: The city of Cape Town has consistently demonstrated its commitment to improving public safety through substantial investments in additional law enforcement officers, specialized units, technology, training and operational resources. These investments are yielding results and adding important policing capacity within the broader safety environment of the Western Cape.
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2: The case against the crime intelligence head, Lieutenant General Dumisane Khumalo, and six of his co-accused was postponed to the 3rd of September 2026 for the outcome of their representations. Six of the accused, including General Khumalo, filed representations with the Office of the National Director of Public Prosecutions early in the week, a few days to a court sitting wherein the matter was scheduled to be transferred to a higher court for trial. IDEC has completed its investigations in this matter and is ready to ventilate it in a trial court.
0: Kwimalikezi ezimali irandi 16.24 ikwidola yasemelika ibeyi 19.30 kwiyuro. 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
1: Is jy bekommerd oor die kwaliteit van jou drinkwater? 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

0: Yes indeed, so Bobby Hendrix on the afternoon drive is maar net eenmaal klaar wat het so is. And now we're gonna go into the 4 o'clock news and financial indicators in English with my colleague and friends.
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It is exactly 4 o'clock. It is time for your news at 4 o'clock. Big thank you to the Hops right there, all the way from our Oldstone studio. It is time for us to join the news team at the top of the hour.

A very good afternoon. The time is 4 o'clock. I'm Sebastian Coleridge with your news. Good day. Crime combating operations in the Garden Route have yielded significant results. On Thursday, the 14th of May, police seized 5 R5 rifle rounds, additional rifle ammunition, and 20 hollow point 9mm rounds during a search in Zone 7, Tembaletu. A 32-year-old man was arrested for unlawful possession of ammunition. In a separate incident in Nigeria, 3 suspects were arrested after copper cables were found in their possession in Brackenfell and Hornley. Police say the origin of the copper is under investigation and further charges may follow. All suspects remain in custody pending court appearances. A severe windstorm has left 32 households representing 95 people homeless in Ladysmith, Canaland. The families are being housed in Nissenville Community Hall while relief efforts are coordinated by the municipality social development in Gainey Haven and a local soup kitchen. Among those affected is 15-year-old Wilmy Yobar, who is wheelchair dependent and requires full-time care. A mother, Clarissa, says the situation is financially very difficult. The Garden District Municipality has supplied mattresses and blankets to ease conditions in the temporary shelter. South Africa has become the world's largest citrus exporter by volume, surpassing Spain with 2.9 million tons exported in 2025. Agriculture Minister John Steenison congratulated the sector, calling it a milestone achievement and crediting the country's world-class fruit quality and compliance with international standards. He noted that while South Africa leads the export volume, countries such as China, Brazil and Spain remains dominant in overall production with a focus on domestic markets. Spain's exports were affected by climatic challenges. Steenison praised the Citrus Growers Association and pledged continuous efforts to expand markets, access and reduce trade costs. President Cyril Ramaphosa has removed Minister Sisisi Tolashe as the Minister of Social Development. Tolashe is embroiled in several controversies, including the appointment of Lesedi Mabilecha as acting chief of staff. Mabilecha is the niece of Tolashe's special advisor, Ngwaku Kala. Tolashe denies any wrongdoing, saying the appointment was made without her involvement. Presidency spokesperson Vincent Magwenya says Minister in the Presidency for Women, Youth and Persons with Disabilities, Sandiswe Chikunga, will act as minister in the portfolio pending a full-time appointment. And finally, Minister of Sport and Arts and Culture, Gaitan McKenzie, has launched an investigation into complaints regarding accommodation for South African athletes at the 24th African Senior Athletics Championship in Ghana. This follows a video shared by athlete Aidan Smith highlighting poor living conditions and meals. McKenzie requested a full report from Athletic South Africa and offered alternative hotel accommodation in Accra, though the team of 34 athletes chose to remain at the championship venue. The tournament, held from 12th to 17th of May, hosts more than 1,500 participants from 48 countries. McKenzie emphasized that athletes' welfare is non-negotiable and said that the department is closely monitoring the situation. And on that monetization situation, let's have a look at your financial indicators for this evening. A short while ago, the rand traded against the US dollar at R16.67, the euro at R19.38, the British pound at R22.27, and gold is selling at $4,548.29 a fine ounce. Brent crude is $105.72 a barrel, and Bitcoin is currently trading at $79,653.51. This is the end of your news bulletin compiled by the NFM News team. Stay tuned, your weather report follows shortly.

A very good afternoon and welcome back. A look at your weather report for the West, North and Southern Cape for tonight and tomorrow. Let's have a look at the Little Karoo. Also in De Rust and Dazed Up 7 in a max of 27 with sunny conditions. George Mossaby Wilderness and Eisner. Sedgefield and Plettenberg Bay 9 and 19 with sunny conditions. Albertina Rabatin Heidelberg 8 and 22 with sunny conditions. Scarlesdorp, Ladysmith and Zoa 7 at a max of 27 with sunny conditions. Swellendam 8 and 21 with sunny conditions. Uniondale 8 and a max of 18 can be expected with sunny conditions. 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You can visit their website for more information at www.saweatherservice.co.za. And on that, my notes. Ha, we're back at it. So I think we established connection right here with our Otsun studios. It is time for us to cross back to the hops right here on Eden FM.

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Thank you very much, Ms. Guwa. See, we'll be back on the top of the hour serving you the main Sinisit Khoisa. For now, here is Paul Russell, Lul Bu Thang. Let me tell you.

0: It is Bongo Muffin with Tati Scoop. We're nearing 5 o'clock and I guess that everybody is feeling it coming.
1: 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Only a pleasure to listen to. Indeed, 24/7.

Yes, indeed, it is the weekend. And here is Nazo Gulwa with your 5 o'clock news, weather and financial indicators. So Nazo, do you also feel it coming? Thumbs up.

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1: President Ramaphosa has, in terms of Section 912 of the Constitution, removed Minister Sisisi Tolashe from the position of Minister of Social Development. In the interim, the President has appointed the Minister in the Presidency for Women, Youth and Persons with Disabilities, Sindisiwe Chikunga, as the Acting Minister in the portfolio, pending a full-time appointment in due course.
0: Kwimalikezi ezimali irandi 16.54 kwidola yasemelika ibe 19.29 kwi-euro. 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

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Love never felt so good. Love never felt so good. Eden FM 22-6. Oh, I'm having a good time. Are you with me, Eden FM? Are you with me? Ooh. Net toe ons ding, het kan nie beter hê. I just don't have the heart. Good afternoon. Ek vat vir jou in jou naweek in. Jy is in jou naweek in. Samen die hopskedops.

peeps, all the Cape Town peeps, welcome to Nice Na, especially to you guys. Enjoy. Here is DJ Jazzy D. Fazan Vazie, Vazie, Vazie.

0: Los clavos de Tsuas. Yes, indeed. There is so much love in my heart. Quick ad break. And then we need to wrap it up. Yammer, yammer, yammer. Because we're yammer.
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Welcome to Youth Pulse and Plan with me, Jade Sateria, broadcasting live right here on your number one radio station, Eden FM. Tonight, the format of our program shifts as we confront a subject many avoid by one that urgently demands honest conversation. Teen sex is no longer private. It has become a heartless competition. Tonight we unpack the realities surrounding pornography, hookup culture, body count culture, sending explicit images, and the growing need for validation through sex. These are all deeply connected to our first three isms. We have been unpacking this season sexism, narcissism, and materialism. This is a conversation often avoided by media, schools, churches, and even households. Yet these are the very spaces where young people need truth, guidance, and safe dialogue the most. That is why Youth Pulse and Plan exist. This is a platform that refuses to shy away from uncomfortable conversations and instead creates a safe space to face them head on. Because this is not a trend. It is not a game. It is not entertainment. These are real people, real consequences, real stories, and real opportunities for change. And so forth. There will be no headlines tonight, but we are taking a quick musical pause right now. Enjoy Good Time by Old City and Carly Rae Jepsen. Enjoy.

0: The normalization of hookup culture and casual sexual intimacy among teenagers has become deeply alarming. Tonight we speak to an HIV specialist to unpack the health risk, emotional consequences and social realities young people face when sex becomes casual competition rather than meaningful connection. Dr. Lee Fairley explains further.
1: And I think we don't always consider or think carefully about what the actual what the adolescent needs, but then also how they actually need it. How are they actually going to respond to the available modalities? And you know, obviously, PrEP is readily available in oral format. We about to have lenacapavir rolled out nationally, which is very exciting. It's a subcutaneous injection given twice a year with 100% efficacy. So really very exciting options available either currently or in the very, very near future. But there are a few things we need to think about. So we need to make sure that services are friendly. And this is the person who's initially encountering the adolescent. So the person at reception, potentially the security guard, right through their whole consultation. Because often young people are met with a lot of judgment. And there's still a substantial amount of stigma. And so we really need to make sure that we make every kind of interaction with the adolescent meaningful, and that they're actually encouraged to continue with their journey, which is really around health seeking. I think young people have to realize that there are a lot of tools available to actually prevent HIV, and that HIV certainly is entirely treatable. I mean, we're in a very, very different space to what we were kind of 20, 30 years ago. But it is still a chronic disease where people have to take treatment on a daily basis. And obviously, if we can prevent that, that is the optimal situation. And we also know that young people living with HIV might have increased risks of mental health issues. You know, if they diagnosed early, usually we actually are able to minimize any of the clinical effects, but many young people may experience mental health issues as a result of HIV. And obviously, if they only get into care when they're actually quite sick or immunocompromised, there may be substantial morbidity, so, you know, kind of cardiac pathology, pulmonary pathologies, or, you know, various different lung pathologies. So certainly, you know, we would prefer to prevent HIV rather than you know, having to treat it. But obviously, as I say, people do extremely well on antiretrovirals.
0: And that was a HIV specialist, Dr. Lee Fairley. Now we dig even deeper as we ask the difficult question: has teen sex become a competition? Has it become a social currency? Tonight we examine this through a gender-based violence perspective and ask what damage this creates and whether young people feel pressured to participate simply to fit in. The question remains: when did sex become a status symbol? We now hear from an architect of transformation and gender-based violence policy strategist, Monica Brown.
2: Question one: when sex becomes a competition for likes and status, where does consent end and gender-based violence begin? First of all, I just want to make it clear that consent is not a one-time agreement. It is a continuous, informed, and enthusiastic yes. The moment sex is used as a tool for social status or external validation, the line between mutual pleasure and coercion begins to blur. So GBV begins the second the yes is no longer about the person's own desire, but about fear. Fear of being uncool, fear of social exclusion, or fear of being labeled. So when a teenager feels they cannot say no without losing their social standing, that is structural coercion. If one partner uses the promise of likes or the threat of social irrelevance to secure sex, they are no longer engaging in a consensual act. They are engaging in a power dynamic that is fundamentally abusive. And then question two, where you asked me about the harm of recording sexual moments for clout, the impacts on the victim and the culture. The recording and sharing of sexual moments without explicit ongoing consent, often referred to as image-based sexual abuse, creates a ripple effect of trauma. For the victim, the harm is often permanent. Unlike a physical wound, digital trauma is re-victimizing every time that content is viewed or shared. It leads to profound psychological distress, social isolation, and in many cases, a total loss of privacy and safety. And what it means for the culture, it turns human beings into commodities. Because when sex is viewed as proof of or content, it strips away the humanity of the partner. It fosters a toxic culture where intimacy is devalued and predatory behavior is rewarded with social points. So this normalizes a lack of empathy and teaches young people that a partner's body is a trophy to be displayed rather than a person to be respected.
0: Now, to lighten the atmosphere for a moment, we now play Walking on Sunshine by Katrina and the Waves. Enjoy it.

0: and that was Walking on Sunshine. I hope you are enjoying the program so far. But Monica Brown takes the conversation even further.
1: Expected. And then question three, you were asking me about the rights and immediate support for young people facing pressure. I need everybody to know that every young person needs to know that pressure is not consent. If you are doing something only to fit in or to keep a partner from leaving, you are being coerced. And this is what you should know about your rights. The right to bodily autonomy. You have the absolute right to decide what happens to your body at any time for any reason. The right to change your mind. Even if you said yes 5 minutes ago, you have the right to stop at any point. The right to safety. No one has the legal or moral right to threaten your reputation or relationship to get what they want. And there are quite a lot of organizations that you can reach out to in South Africa. And one of them is Childline South Africa. You've also got the GBV Command Center. And you also got an organization that I love to bits, which is the Tears Foundation. And I know, I know in the George area, you've actually got such brilliant organizations that's doing a lot of work. So my message that I want to say to you is, your value is not determined by your status or your partner's opinion. True leadership in your life and your relationships starts with respecting your own boundaries and the boundaries of others.
0: And that was architect of transformation and gender-based violence policy strategist Monica Brown. As this generation grows up increasingly confusing sexual attention with self-worth, we ask a powerful question: is pornography emotionally damaging today's teenagers? To unpack this, we now speak with industrial organizational psychologist, psychometric specialist, and behavioral consultant Victoria Stephanie Springbok.
2: That's a powerful question. And honestly, yes, to some extent we are. Because many young people today are growing up in a world where attention is mistaken for value. When likes, body image, or sexual attention become the measure of worth, identity becomes very fragile. The long-term psychological impact can be serious, leading to low self-esteem, anxiety, emotional dependency, identity confusion, and difficulty forming healthy relationships later in life. When self-worth depends on external validation, a person can lose their sense of identity very quickly. Healthy self-worth should come from character, purpose, values, and emotional safety. Not from being validated through someone else's desire. We need to raise young people who know they are valuable long before anyone gives them attention. Yes, especially when they are exposed to it too early and too often. Pornography and hookup culture often teach performance instead of connection, and consumption instead of commitment. So, over time, that can desensitize empathy, patience, and vulnerability, the very things real love requires. Therefore, It's important to note that healthy intimacy is not just physical, it's emotional trust, respect, communication, and safety. And when young people constantly consume unrealistic ideas about relationships, they can struggle to build meaningful attachments in real life. So the concern is not just sexual behavior, it's the emotional conditioning happening underneath it. When teenagers treat intimacy like a competition, it often reveals deeper emotional insecurity and a strong need for validation. In many cases, teenagers are looking for acceptance, belonging, status, or reassurance that they matter. Psychologically, that tells us emotional development may be happening in environments driven by pressure, comparison, and performance, rather than emotional safety and self-awareness. And the danger is that intimacy loses its meaning and becomes linked to popularity or social approval. So instead of asking, what's wrong with this generation, we should ask what emotional needs are not being met, because behavior is often communication.
0: And that was industrial organizational psychologist, psychometric specialist, and behavioral consultant Victoria Stephanie Springbok. From a spiritual perspective, we now ask whether young people have lost sight of God's design for love and intimacy. And perhaps the deeper question we must ask, has love itself disappeared among today's youth? To guide us through this spiritual reflection, we now speak with Minister Catherine Jafta.
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0: And that was Minister Catherine Jafta. Coming up, we go even deeper into tonight's discussion. But first, enjoy On Top of the World by Imagine Dragons.

0: And that was On Top of the World by Imagine Dragons. Now, I took my research further and I went to Victoria West. I also took this conversation directly into the field in Victoria West, where we spoke with a learner from the combined high school about this very same issue. Tanaka Chigu shares more.
1: Jade, thank you for inviting me. When we look at this headline that teen sex is no longer private, we need to realize that we are witnessing a shift in what I like to call market sophistication. In the past, intimacy was a private sanctuary. Today, for many youth, it's been repurposed as a status symbol. We live in a glasshouse culture where if an experience isn't documented or broadcasted, it's as if it never happened. Privacy hasn't just disappeared, it's been sold for the currency of social validation. This heartless competition isn't accidental, it's a systemic byproduct. It is the direct result of a generation raised under the cold architecture of direct response psychology. We have been conditioned to believe that human value is determined by stats, whether that is likes, views, or body counts. When you convert intimacy into a metric, you strip away the humanity. You are no longer connecting with a soul, you are optimizing a social portfolio. It is a predatory race to the bottom where the only return on investment is a hollow ego and a completely eroded attention span. We also have to address the invisible influence of pornography. It acts as a distorted lens that frames reality as a failure. It sets a mechanized standard that makes real, messy human connection feel boring or inadequate. It's not just killing intimacy. It's killing the focus that is required to actually care about another person. My take on this is quite simple. True status isn't found in a heartless competition. It is found in self-mastery. The discipline to keep what is sacred, private, and to focus your energy on building a real legacy instead of a digital facade. Thank you.
0: And that was a learner, Tanaka Chigu, from Victoria West Combined High School. The digital footprint is one of the most critical parts of tonight's topic. We examine the dangers of sending explicit images, sextortion, exploitation, and the misuse of private content in the digital age. To unpack these cyber threats, we now hear from cybersecurity specialist Doreen Mukwena.
2: It's extremely dangerous because once an image is sent, control is lost. Screenshots, leaks, hacking, and redistribution can happen instantly. Most teenagers understand the idea of digital permanence, but not the real life impact it can have on their mental health, reputation, and future. Because online culture has normalized it, validation, peer pressure, social media attention, and disappearing messages have created a sense of false safety. Teen intimacy is increasingly becoming public performance and public competition instead of something private. Not enough. Most platforms react after harm is done instead of preventing it. Their systems are designed for engagement and sharing, while teenagers deal with the consequences of leaks, sextortion, bullying, and exploitation.
0: And that was a cybersecurity specialist, Doreen Mukwena. On a broader social level, we also turned to the LGBTQIA+ community and asked what perspectives their lived experience can offer to this conversation. Rhythmic dancer and actress Lynette Duplessis shares more.
3: Hallo, alle luisteraars van George. 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
0: Using the same research and investigation, we now turn to one of Afrikaans languages' most respected voices to explore the politics of language around this issue. Why are girls shamed while boys are praised? Sumeya Peterson unpacks the language dynamics behind this cultural double standard situation.
4: Hi, Najed. 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
0: Our research became so extensive that it raised another important question. Does music influence the decisions teenagers make around sex? To explore this, we now speak with a rapper, songwriter, and artist, Cadel Lawrence.
5: My love for rap music stems from my poetry prowess. It's been easy to translate that into music since I've always been a writer since young. I consider myself an author, actually. I love using concepts, characters, themes, poetic devices, and creating these amazing and intricate worlds within my music. Cadel is an introspective omnivore that enjoys being, growing and finding the beauty in what can be. Rap music is subjective. The type of raps that you listen to can either have a negative or a positive impact on your choices. But it all depends on you, your ideologies, and your values. You know, that freedom to say anything in the manner that you want to portray it is why I love rap as well. It can never be the be-all for why teens have sex early. Albeit there are many songs promoting such behavior, there's just too many subgenres under hip-hop that you can listen to, so it all trickles down to taste. It all depends on the environment, how parents decide to raise their children, and what models they want to instill within their kids.
0: And now for a quick musical break, here is Cadel Lawrence with his rap single, Elysium.
6: Yeah, shit, man, I've been struggling with my health, man, my mental well-being. Sometimes it seems like you ain't got no other choice, no other option. You run to your vices, but shit, man, you gotta stay persistent.

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0: To close tonight's program, we feature a music profile on Trevino Roberto Smith, while also hearing the remarkable story of a snake enthusiast, Demi Dumini. First, we hear what snake enthusiast Demi Dumini has to say.
1: So my love for snakes started when I was 5 years old. I was at a circus, and I remember there was a performer who had this very thick yellow and white python on the neck. And I was like, oh, well, that is so cool. I want to be that performer. That was when it started. And then I remember when I was around 7 or 8 years old, I was in Genarendal. It's a very small town, very, very small town. But my cousins, they were busy cleaning out some rubbish in a certain spot on the yard, and there was a snake in between all the rubbish. And I was like, oh my word, I want the snake, I want the snake. And they were like, what are you gonna do with the snake? And I said, but I want the snake to have it, I want to keep it, but I don't want that snake, I want a different color snake. So then my cousins told me to joke off, we can catch that snake for you, but then you must paint it your own colors. And I was not happy with that answer. I was like, no, I want my own snake. And then I remember at university, this one lecturer, he's a pathologist, which is like, he specializes in reptiles and snakes and stuff. So every time he made examples, he used snakes. So then I learned a lot more about snakes, and that's where my love for snakes became even larger. Because I also found out that he has snakes as pets, and I didn't know it was possible, but once

0: Like, oh, that's cool. I'm definitely gonna get a snake one day. And that's where it started.
1: Following that, local artist, songwriter, and singer Trevina Roberto Smith shares more.
2: Hierdie liedjie Best Feeling in the World het ek geskryf vir my vrou Christel. 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Dit hou ek van, I want to be with my best friend. So dit is waar van die liedjie afkom.
1: And that was a songwriter and singer Trevino Roberto Smith. But before we're going to end off Youth Pulse and Plan with me, Jade Satira, here is a few comments that I have to read. It is from Megan Branches. She is married to a teacher, math teacher at a George High School. Yes, I totally agree. It does have an impact on decisions that youth make, as well as peer pressure. And she is talking about, I ask the question whether music has a impact on the decision making when it comes to teenage sex. And for the people still listening, I also ask if pornography has a impact toward the decision making of teenage sex. But now we have to end off the program, and there you have it, South Africa. Thank you for tuning in tonight. We unpacked the first three isms, sexisms, narcissism, and materialism, through the lens of our central topic. Teen sex is no longer private. It has become a heartless competition. Next week we continue with our isms journey with an entirely new topic. This is Youth Pulse and Plan on Eden FM, and we leave you tonight with Trevino's Roberto Smith song Best Feeling in the World. I am Jade Satiria. Good night.

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Oh yes, that can only mean one thing and one thing only, because it's a Friday. Oh, welcome to radio. What a Friday. What a Friday. Oh, man, we're back again on your radio. We're back again on your radio as we welcome you and to this week's edition of the show. Man, how have you been? How was the week? What's going on? We know that now the days are getting closer to the days that we like the most, when people are getting paid. Eh? Must be nice. Must be nice. As we get into it, as we kick-starting the whole thing, thank you so much to Mr. Mlando for making sure that in the sports section of things, we are well taken care of. He's back again on your radio next week. Same time, same place. And also, other shows that kicked it before that to make sure that your radio is on. And trust me, we're here with the same mandate to make sure that we rock on, we keep that radio on right up until that last hour. I go by the name BK Worldwide. And it's a Friday. What we do every single Friday here on Eden FM, we bring you something we call youthtainment at its best. Between 8 right up until 10 o'clock, we're calling it the Youth Hub. Of course, it's me and you, and just good vibes and good vibes only, to make sure that you kickstart your weekend in a lacquer manner. It is the 27th of March, 2026. Very nice weather outside also, man. I swear, I think now the winter is getting us ready, because you can see there are signs. The signs are there that winter is coming. So you may wanna, you must want to brace yourself even, because trust me, it's going to be a fine one. So yeah, to kickstart the whole thing, we'll be having hashtag double hub. On double hub, that's where we give you two songs by your favorite artist as a throwback. You know, we have to throw it back sometimes as a reminder of the good music that we've had. Next up, we'll be having hashtag Fresh Music Friday, just to check up on the latest music that has done well on our charts, topping those charts, and of course, those TikTok trends, those dance challenges. We know what people have been doing lately. To Scott Mapuma with his latest Vroom Vroom thing. So people have been having the guy. So trust me, there's always something new. There's always something new. Hashtag Artist Profile, we will be having that. We are profiling your favorite artist. That's through three songs now that have shaped them into the artists that we've come to know and love. As a wrap-up on the final hour, it is hashtag Youth Hub Unplugged. Makes your favorite DJs always come through to make sure that they bless us with those wonderful, wonderful mixes, to make sure that we go through the weekend in style. To kickstart hashtag double hub, we are having the legendary DJ Ganyani. DJ Ganyani is one of those artists that is, we can put him on the legendary status, on the legend status, because he's delivered nothing but good music. Two songs back to back, hashtag double hub.

0: from Ganyani House Grooves Volume 10. One of my favorite projects by DJ Ganyani, by the way. It'll always go down this one as one of my favorites. Remember, there's Amazulwini there that made huge rounds, especially across the charts and, you know, the streaming platforms. There's also Q Love featuring Wonderboy there. You know, Moon and Back featuring Bongisi Linda. This is where DJ Ganyani delivered. Before that, we gave you the Family Gathering, Mary Chan. It's a song by the legendary DJ Ganyani as well. Two songs back to back as a hashtag double hub, as we always open it with those two awesome bangers as a throwback session for you. We're paying some bills after that. We're checking out who came through on 0605452693, saying, BK, you are not alone, right, my brother? You are not alone. Somebody call
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0: 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Woolworths, the difference. Right, with 25 minutes to go, just before 9 o'clock, welcome to it. If you just opened your radio, welcome to the baddest youth show in the land. Ah, oh, yes. And if you just opened your radio, by the way, we just wrapped up Double Hub. It's one of my favorite features that we open up with, where we get to throw it back. You know, we have to remind ourselves of the good and awesome music that we have here in South Africa. Let's check out some of the peeps that came through. A message here saying, hey BK, it's Kyla from Georgia. I'm tuned in and absolutely loving the vibes tonight. You're killing it. Thank you so much, man. Someone else came through saying, what's up, BK? Liam here in Muscle Bay. Locked in as always. The house set is pure fire. Keep it coming. Shout out, Liam. Zanele from Otsoren came through saying, hey, BK, Zanele here. I tuned in and dancing in my room. You never miss. Thank you so much, man. Of course, the last one saying, hi, BK. Yeah, Megan from Hartenbos. Oh, shout out to Hartenbos, by the way. Shout out to Hartenbos. We're over there. I'm tuned in and loving the energy. You make my Fridays so much better. Keep them coming. 0605452693. Send your message. And also make sure that you register, by the way, and become part of the Eden FM family. I don't know. Why didn't anybody tell us? I didn't know that we had secrets now as a country. I'm saying this because why didn't anyone say, and there was a controversy around this whole thing, that Calvin Harris was in South Africa? You know, there was a golfing event that was here, and a lot of people I saw on the socials, especially on TikTok, that for the Live Golf South Africa 2026, Calvin Harris did come through, and we're only seeing this thing through the socials, through TikTok. Everybody's amazed, like, okay guys, are we having parties and secrets now? We no longer female, we don't tell each other. Is that how this thing is? I'm like, I'm just as amazed, because I didn't even think that there was a Leave Golf concert after. I know of the event, but the concert, and then Calvin Harris was there. And also there's proof that he was there, because there's performance by the man himself. So everybody's like, hi guys, is this how we're doing things now? Like having things in privacy. But anyway, 23 before 9 o'clock, we're going to just give you two more as a breather. Let me know what you think, man, of the two songs that we just played for you, as we make our way to hashtag FMF. It's Fresh Music Friday. I just cannot wait for that good music.

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0: as Three Step continues to take over everywhere. It's music by Lala Dugzen, the Durban sensation, alongside Funky Kula, Tukutela, and Sykes on this one with Indaba. To kickstart your double play, we were having Bambe Duze, MFR Souls, Buhle, and Last Born on that one. 8 minutes to go just before 9 o'clock. If you just opened your radio, welcome to it. We're calling this one the baddest youth show in the land. It's your favorite show on the weekend. It is the Youth Hub with myself, BK Worldwide. I'm all over your radio right up until 10 o'clock as we are about to get into hashtag FMF. It's Fresh Music Friday. We're checking out on who dropped what, and as we do that simultaneously, we're gonna play you just bangers that are fresh out of pocket that will give you a run for your money.
1: Jy bekommerd oor die kwaliteit van jou drinkwater? 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
0: 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Of course, 6 minutes to go just before 9 o'clock. Welcome to it. Baddest youth show in the land. 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

bangers right there. The playlist, I did have a chance to check it out, man. So it's a pre-release because it's actually supposed to be released on the 5th of June 2026. So it features tracks like Impilo with Kabza the Small and Keys there, and also Kanya Nzalo, Kabza the Small with Zawadi ya Mungu. Also now with some new developments, there's a guy to check out here, DJ Vic. I think we're going to be playing a song that he's featured on in. He's been mentioned a lot of times. I did see that he's also cooking something there with Abodlala and them. So he's one of those guys that you need to look out for. DJ Vic, he did produce that song called Umone, Kelan Umona by Mahu. Mahu is on that song. So he is worth checking out, this guy. He does dance and electronic music. Basically, he's in the whole three-step movement. Along with Unanzu Kimora BKZ, who he features in a lot of songs. So those are the two guys that I would say, look, you better make sure that these guys are on your playlist. Because three-step now is taking over. Now the question being, is Amapiano now taking all? Because Ibitetis and Scott Mapuma and the Vum Vum song. Funny enough, people might love that thing. People might love that thing because as much as a lot of people about Josiah came through also were questioning the credibility now of Ibiano. Is Piano still credible? Is it still the same Piano? Because I did also see that Benzo is being mentioned as one of the people's Abomosa Ibiano, the new one. So I don't know. Perhaps people are moving now to the three-step movement. I don't know. We'll see how it goes. But yeah, it's songs that we're going to be playing for you now, taking us to the other side of 9 o'clock. #FreshMusicFriday.

All right, Jess, we're going to be getting ready to unlock our second and final hour through Fresh Music Friday. Let's check out on who dropped what. It's been a crazy and busy week. So the two comes at a small release, a brand new one. Well, I just saw it today. It's not brand new. It's not brand new. it's brand new to some other ears. It's an album called Tutu. And

0: It's El Chapo, music from El Chapo, Snoko Noko, Benzo, and EQ. What's funny is that now we're with the parents that won't be dancing with us this year. So when I went on about, but their babies will be named Snoko Noko now, because perhaps during December, when these things were happening, Snoko Noko was, you know, in the picture. So we might see perhaps a young one being named Snoko Noko. We don't know. It might happen. You know, South Africa, everything is possible. It's 13 minutes after 9 o'clock. That's Benzo EQ alongside El Chapo wrapping up our triple play for hashtag FMF. It's Fresh Music Friday. It's Fresh Jams back to back. To kickstart the whole thing, we gave you Ezotando. It's a song by DJ Zinc. A fresh release, a recent one. Very nice and lekker vibes there. Of course, we gave you Ulengoma. It's a song by LKG, MSA, and Usemi K. I did go through a TikTok, Usemi K, and trust me, the bangers that he has for us that are still in store, Lord. Yeah, ne? We still sizzle dive, sizzle bomb nand. I do want to take you out to everyone who came through. 0605452693, and those who came through at BK Worldwide. Kesive nobana abantu bapi, where are they tuned in at? Wednesday and noon, it's a Friday. Perhaps you're missing out. Please don't. Somebody call
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0: 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Right, with 17 minutes after 9 o'clock, welcome to it. If you just opened your radio. I saw Tabuta, massive shout out to Tabuta. I came through there saying, Norman, le radio, this radio is calling so nicely. Shout out Tabuta, saying, tuned in, Rodman. Especially shout out to Mkhoba Mumet, all the way from Muscle Bay, saying also, BK, I'm locked in, brother. I am locked in. Awesome tunes right there. Shout out to you, man. Also, check out on My Eden FM. Let's check out on who came through this side. Ethan from George saying, not me pretending to chill. Not me pretending to chill, but actually having a full concert in my room. Ethan. Shout out, brother. Siabonga came through saying, BK said, no bad songs today. Every track is a hit. Shout out to you, man. Also, Aiden from Platt came through saying, this one belongs at the beach with a cooler box. Brother, I could not agree more. Also, a final one from Ruan, also in Muscle Bay, saying, shout out to Eden FM for always getting the vibe right. Keep them coming. 060-505-2693. Let us know where you are tuned in at. What's going on in your side of the world? It is a Friday. What are you getting up to? We're going to go straight to a hashtag artist profile. And this week's one is a rather... Yeah, no, it's a rather fun one. If you're a huge fan of deep house music, you will want this one to be a part of you. You will want this guy to be someone that you listen to just a lot. I won't introduce him for now. I do want to play you two songs of his and let you be the decider if hashtag at his profile is the best for Lobau. Hashtag at his profile for this week. We're saying hashtag in deep we trust. It's 18 minutes after 9 o'clock.

from the 2025 release, VO3. On this one, man, he's alongside Sticks, No Nico, NVCHO. That's SGVO. Man, what a guy, what a guy. And you cannot mention Deep House Music without mentioning our hashtag artist profile for tonight, who is SGVO. Self-proclaimed Prince of Deep House Music. I wouldn't say less. Ugh. Two songs back to back by this man right here. Of course, we're going to be playing the last one just after we wrap up his bio. And of course, our artist profile for this week, being the man himself, SGVO. As I mentioned, you just cannot mention Deep House without throwing SGVO's name in there. It has to be in there. Of course, his full name being given Nkonyane, born in Emalahleni, Mpumalanga. Of course, a prominent producer, Stay True Sounds label. Now, he's known for his immersive melodic and deeply rhythmic sound. Of course, that's a fusion or a blend of traditional deep house with three steps element. It has that 1-2-3 element. Of course, he's signed under Stay True Sounds, that's the record label, and is considered a rising star in South Africa's vibrant and electronic scene. As described, his sound yakhe is more deep house, more electronic. He goes in there as well. Three step because that's the versatility that we're talking about here. Of course, those dark bass lines is one of the characteristics that you can align his sound to, you know, the soulful melodies and the intricate atmospheric rhythms. I want to talk now his releases. This man has been cooking, man. STVO has been cooking. In my books, I think he's one of the most underrated producers because he has a lot to give. To go through his releases over the years, we've got to kickstart everything. Well, 2020, when he released February Print, the project, it's an EP, and I followed up on 2022 with Vosieza, the EP, and another one later on, 2022, with OVGS Republic. In 2023, he released VO Deluxe, and 2024, released VO2. 2025, released VO3, which is his recent project. Some of the most popular songs that you would know him by, it's Grateful, featuring Oscar Mbo and Seiko, and Zalo with Outwork Sounds, Time, featuring Dawson. Dawson is one of my favorite artists, by the way, when it comes to deep house. We have to throw his name in there as well, because he has also been a key factor when it comes to deep house music. Now, with some of the collaborations SGVO has able to be a part of during his career span, Oscar Mbo, you can throw

his name in the artwork sounds, Dawson, Murumba Pitts, Snethemba Gonelo, and Cuba. Of course, notable for events like Spring Fiesta, Opikopi, and Cape Town Electronic Music Festival. So I hope he's going to be getting recognition that he deserves, this guy. That's in terms of the awards now. That's in terms of awards. With 25 minutes away from 10 o'clock, you're still tuned into the baddest youth show in the land. It's your favorite show on the weekend. It's the Youth Hub with myself, BK Worldwide. I'm ushering you right up until that last hour. Thank you so much for staying tuned. Thank you so much for the love. As now we're about to wrap up Hottest Profile of this week, it was none other than SGVO. We're going to be giving you a song by the man himself. It's called La Vida, as a wrap-up.

0: It's music from SDVO, Bobolo M and Mikasa with La Vida. A wrap-up of hashtag artist profile by the man himself, SDVO. If you just opened your radio, by the way, this is a wrap-up as we kick-started with one of his biggest songs, La Vuleka, which is the SDVO dub. Babu, we did play you that one as well, and this one being the wrap-up. And, of course, with that being said, that was our artist profile for this week, none other than the sensation himself, SDVO. As I said, you can't mention Deep House music without throwing his name in there. Self-proclaimed Prince of Deep House music. We're gonna pay some bills straight after. Want to check out on those final messages, another peeps that came through saying, yo BK, trust me, you rock like no other. Somebody call
1: 911. 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Besoek gerus www.my911.co.za en laai die app af vandag. Wanneer elke sekonde tel, kan jy staat maak op My 911.

as we ready ourselves for the Youth Hub Unplugged mix. But let's start this side. Let's see who came through here. Megan is saying, anyone else dancing alone in their room or just me? Shout out Megan from Georgia. Siabonga came through. Okay, we did read that one from Siabonga. Tyrese from Nisna saying, Eden FM, that's my whole playlist right now. Ulirat also came through from Nisna saying, we did read Ulirat as well. Uzinkla from George saying, weekend officially starts when I hear BK's voice. Shout out to you. Shout out to you, you and you for tuning in. As we about to breathe now for the Youth Hub Unplugged mix. Oh, I just cannot wait. On the other side, by the way, after 10 o'clock, Major Whips will be making sure that you're taken care of. He's already in the building to set his things up. He's going to be making sure that you're taken care of from 10 o'clock right up until the top of the night. To prepare us for the Youth Hub Unplugged mix is one of my favorite songs of 2025.

One of the best vocalists that we have today, Zinqumalo, rocking the Amapiano space, rocking the three-step space. She's just killing it. An all-rounder. Shout out. And a lot of people, by the way, don't know that Zinqumalo was a rapper. They don't know that she was a rapper. In fact, most Amapiano artists started there. Abo Youngstunna, Abo So Thrill, they started there with the rap movement. So now Zinqumalo started there. And was it toxic? There's a clip where Wale Salono le of how she transitioned from the Amapiano space, or the rap space rather, to the Amapiano movement. And with that being said, it wraps up this week's edition of the Youth Hub. Me and you, we're doing this again next week, same time, same place. For hashtag Youth Hub Unplugged Mix, with DJ Junior is ushering us into 10 o'clock. On the other side, I did mention that Major Whips, my guy, is in the building with the Nightline to take you to the top of the night. Do stay safer and have a happy weekend.

0: What a jam, man. What a jam. He will come through.
1: He won't die, that's not what superheroes
0: do. He won't.
1: No way to love.
0: Cause that's what superheroes do, right, Chad Eatniff?
1: All I wanna know.
0: We have been through another week.
1: Is
0: there nog of the what can we say? Lovely times, it's Friday.
1: We
0: won't die, that's not what this is the Nightline every single Friday between the hours of 10 and midnight. Between the hours of 10 and midnight, dan kan jy ons lekker saam. I got the name of Major Whoops. Ek gaan by die naam van Major Whoops.
1: That's not what superheroes do.
0: Yes, man. I got the name of Major Whoops and I'll be in your company till midnight. Goeienaand, my mense. And welcome to the Nightline. I'm your boy, Major Whoops. And tonight, we're tuning in up. We're turning up. You know, the Friday vibe with myself. And the main essay on the decks. Look, it's warm nights, wild energy. The streets are alive. The beats are louder. And we've got a lineup to match that mood. So wherever you are tonight, in the car, on the couch, out with some friends, you know, jy kan ingehak en ingeskakel bly hier op 1FM. Jou stem in die paradijs en ons het fire, fire mixes. Crazy Confessions, don't forget that, as well as late night chaos waiting for you. Remember, fam, no names, no shame, just vibes. En as jy weet, ons begin altijd met show met a local song. This was also a local song, a song by Judy Jane Oskombo, a song entitled Love Theory. What a jam, man. It's not what superheroes do, right, John Eden FM. Yo, stem in die paradijs, ek sê ons kan hier lekker saam. And, yeah, for now it's a local track. But, put us by the local track, come on, no? This is the Nightline, and this is how we kick it off.
2: 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Music, on fashions, and

Yeah, man. By jou, alligator Shanique and Mr. Moody. Young Like Me op die production. Ja, dis ons die show op skop en dis sikke tyd. Dis amper tyd vir die minus eie om die deks te vat. Al die pad vanaf Mosselbaai, as I said before in one of the previous shows he featured in, he is the guy. He's definitely the guy that all the DJs, you know, everyone wanted to contact the minus, because he had all the tools. He had all the tools gehad. En jy weet, soms as 'n mechanic, jy moet altyd jou tools het, jy moet altyd jou tools het. So ons was die manne wat 13 spenne gehad vir haar het vir die myn. En die myne sê ons opgesit met die a cappellas. This was before the time of AI. Before the time of AI. And AI is just, yo, the things you can do with AI is amazing. Yeah, man, this is the Nightline. I got the name of Major Hope. She's on a Skakel Beat on FM. Yeah, we're still in the paradise. If you just joined us, oh no, 11 o'clock every single Friday, just after the hour of 11 o'clock, we do have our confession. And this one is a bit tricky. Hierdie een is interessant. So bly gerus ingehaak in ons skakel. Ek seker die myne sê gaan vir julle goed entertain. For now, kom ons begin nog 'n liedjie en dan kom ons mamma kos tyd vir die myn is. As I said, this is the Nightline and this is It Depends. Chris Brown, Bryson Tiller.

0: What a jam, man. It Depends, Chris Brown featuring Bryson Tiller on that one with a song entitled It Depends, one of my personal favorites. Up next is the main SA, the one, the great, the main man himself, the one that hails from Muscle Bay and is about to rock the decks. This is the main SA.
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0: What a mix by the main essay. What a mix by the main essay. He said he just rocked the dicks. But as you know, we do also ask the DJ what the song of the week is. So let's have a listen to what the main essay says. What's his song of the week? The main essay, what's your song for hierdie week?
1: Essay for more.
0: Hold on. He said no.
1: I'm Major. I'm the main essay from Mossel Bay. My favorite song for the week is Mariah Carey, You're Mine. The remix by Gregory Salto. Go back to the old school where things start.
0: There we go, going back to the old school, Mariah Carey. But this is the Gregory Salto remix. And I'm sure this is a great house jam. Right here on Eden FM. This is The Nightline, and this is the main essay song of

What a mix, man. What a mix. The main is A. Remember the name, and I'm sure you know the name by now. But I'm on this world. Also said it hails from Marcel Bay. Go ahead and follow him. It's D Main SA. That's D double E M A I N S A. D Main SA, all the way from Marcel Bay. Said he hails from there. And go ahead and follow him on social media, man. Show the man some love. Remember, our WhatsApp line is 060-505-2693. You'll catch D Main SA here soon again. For now, it's time for our confessions before we get there. Gaan ons ook vir julle lekker speel. Ek hoop julle is reg vir hierdie een. Hier song, kom lekker dier. Is a song by Kamumpela, Q DJ, Amos, and J Music, and Space Post. Oh, the song just takes over the everywhere, man. Wherever you play, hear the song, wherever it plays, is just, yeah, party is the song's name. Because this is what the nightline is. It's always a party, and we're here to have a good time, a great time. Dus gaan lekker saam kuier. As I said, all the way till midnight, I'm in your company. We're going to lekker saam kuier. Die myne sê just rock the decks. I'm up next. But before we get to my mix, before I start rocking the decks, it's time for our confessions. So I think this is a great build up to that. Come on, Pela, Q DJ, J Music, Space Post, and Amos. Song entitled Party.

0: Great song, great people, and just great vibes right here in the nightland. Wherever you might find yourself, is nou die tyd vir die kinders om te gaan sê, hulle moet gaan lê, want is tyd vir groot mense. It's now time for the confessions every single Friday, just off the hour of 11, that you make time for our confession segment. And if you just joined us, this is how we rock it on the nightline.
1: 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These are my confessions.
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0: We listen and we don't judge. That's how we do it right here on the nightline. A second date. And just as I always say, like as she always is.
1: Watch this. Watch this.
0: So kom ons luister wat is vanaand se confession. Wat het vanaand, wat was vanaand se confession? Skik gou, miskien is dit die geheim. 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Let's get it for the English listeners. So I went to a birthday braai last week and met this amazing girl. We vibed instantly. Instantly?
5: I don't know what to do now.
0: Instantly we vibed. That's what others confession said. And then later I found out. Before that, they say this guy says they had laughs, that music, and everything just clicked. So later I found out that she's actually my ex's younger sister. Now we've been texting non-stop. I just can't decide if I should keep going or cut it off before it gets messy. Lionel, am I a bad guy for even thinking about it? That's not what here confessor dear kom hier. Hulle moet sê, hy wil weet. Hy het nou so lekker tyd gehad met die een dame en die next dag vind hy nou uit dat dit eintlik nou sy ex-sister is. As I said, he says that he doesn't want things to get messy. Yo, that's a dangerous game right there, man. Love and family colliding. So, familie, wat dink julle? Laat weet my. 060-505-2693, dis ons WhatsApp line. Dis 060-505-2693. 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Dan was het mos hier reg sê ek sê. You know? Wat is het, jou ex is aan kentje mos die fam. 060-505-2693, that's our WhatsApp line. Hit us up. Wat denk julle? 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WhatsApp line is oop. 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
1: Watch this.
0: Right, Jan Eden FM, your voice in paradise, man.
1: Just when I thought I said all I can say, my shit.
0: Kom eens luister vir diegene wat nou net aan geskakel is. 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
1: He was pregnant and she's keeping.
0: So sê vir ons, for the English listeners, this one is for you. So I went to a birthday braai last week and I met this amazing girl. We vibed instantly, laughs, music and everything just clicked. Later, I found out that she's actually my ex's younger sister. Now we've been texting non-stop and I can't decide if I should keep going or cut it off before it gets messy. Am I a bad guy for even thinking about it?
1: I don't know.
0: What's up, Gyala? The WhatsApp line is open.

0: Irian Ian said, just be honest. 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Factual. 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So wat is joune? Nou jy kan joune deurstuur hier by ons kan ons volg op social media, it's at EdenFMSA, of jy kan my volg, Major Whoops, that's WIBZ. Jy kan my kry op Facebook, jy sal die post sien waar jy jou confession anonymously kan deurgee. Elke week, net na 11, en dan maak ons tyd for our confessions. For now, that was our confession for tonight. Special shout out going out to each and every one of you that sent us messages. And for those that messages that are still coming through, we will be looking at those. So stuur maar deur. Maar for now, dat is lekker saam kuier hier op jou stem in die paradijs. I don't know what you do. But you keep your part. This is my confession. Yeah, man, there's no time to have the mix. But before we get to that mix, man, before we get to that mix, remember, this was our confession segment.
1: Watch this. These are my confessions. Everyone's got a secret. And what's yours? Drop your anonymous confession and share it live on the Nightline. Tribase, 10 p.m. to midnight. No judgment, just vibes. If I'm gonna tell it, then I
2: gotta tell it all. We listen and we don't judge.
0: We listen and we don't judge. Ryan Chan, Eden FM, your voice in paradise. Up next, we're gonna play you a song that just gets you going, man. The song entitled Pakade, a song by no one else than Brendan Dudlu and his ex, in fact. His ex. So Brendan Dudlu features his ex on that song, right here on Eden FM. Her name is no one else than Zama Kumalo. And they feature Dakifto. Oh, Dakifto is the producer on this track. What a jam, man. One of my personal favorites. Enjoy this one. This is Pakade. Enjoy.

0: nice. Just doing everything nice, man. You know, when you you and your producer just gel together, I think that's what happens when Brandon Ludlow, as well as the Gifter, just steps into studio. So yeah, he's on the Sky Club, Eden FM, your stem in paradise. This is the Nightline every single Friday between the hours of 10 and midnight. Earlier you heard our confession. Every single Friday after the hour of 11, we do our confession segment. Next week, even more spicy. It's gonna be fun. It's gonna be fun. And yeah, we're pushing the envelope here on the Nightline, man. Pushing the envelope. And that's what we're doing right here on Eden FM, your voice in paradise. Ek mag reg om nou 'n bietjie te mix. Ek gaan gou 'n bietjie afro, net house bring, man. House EDM. I'm bringing you if house wasn't nation, I wanna be president. President, dis die tipe vibes ons bring. Is EDM, is can I be your plus one? Boom, boom, boom, boom, boom. Yo, is dit sulke vibes? Just to bring a difference from the minus size mix. I just love my EDM as well. You know, you have to have that great balance, right? And EDM FM. So that's me. Yo, next what?
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Do you enjoy being hurt? I know you smell the perfume, the makeup on his shirt. You don't believe his stories. You know that there are lies. Bad as you are, you stick around and

Kijk, ik hoop jullie het lekker gedanst. Ik hoop jullie het lekker willen geniet. With this mix is a bit of EDM. I hope you guys enjoyed yourself. Because I was having a party while playing these jams. Right here on Eden FM. So hope you had a great time. And yeah, it's almost time for us to love and leave. But before we get there, I still have my song for the week. And my song for the week is what definitely is going to have to get you going right here on Eden FM. My song for the week is nothing else than, you know, the song. I've been listening to this song so many times this week, is not even funny. Ek net gevoel, die song is die song vir my die week. En die song getiteld Be Your Girl by Tidra Moses, and it's a song, it's the remix by Kate Renata, giving you a bit of a different vibe. And yeah, this is a song entitled Be Your Girl. Enjoy, this is my song of the week.

Up next, we're going to play you a song, and this one is going to take you back, a song by Justin Timberlake, and he features T.I. on this one. I think Timberland is on the production, and it's a song entitled My Love. You know, back in 2007 when this jam came out, this song was everywhere, and this one was just doing the things, man.

What a song, man. What a song. Up next, we're going to have to say ciao. We're going to have to say bye. It's that time of the night. I don't want to go. It's sad to leave, but we have to. All great things come to an end. This is the Nightline. And yes, we shout out going out to BK as well as Grand Commentator Diamonds, as well as the guys from the Youth Cafe with their youth program, right, Jen Eden FM. As I said, tomorrow's a great Saturday, and I hope you guys are going to enjoy that one. Don't know what the weather's like for tomorrow, but I'm sure it's going to be a great one, man. Irrespective of the weather. If you're on your way out, as you know, pat is 8, irritate when you're on, wees veilig, be safe, and you know, be responsible, because you can also have a good time, but you can do it responsibly. So van my kant af wil ek groet, wil ek tot sien sê, ek moet sê ek het 'n lekker tyd met julle gehad. Julle is amazing. Julle is fun. En ek sien julle weer volgende week, selfe tyd, selfe plek. I am sad to say goodbye. For now, moet ons groet, tot ziens. Ciao for now.

0: Every day can't be Sunday, and every smile isn't a smile of happiness. I'd like to take a little time to dedicate this song to everyone who's in the presence of my voice.
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1: I woke the other night, thinking about you, in fact it's every night.

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Why are bands like Dysfunctional Families? Why are certain artists like Spoiled Children? What are the reasons for the continued success of certain artists? What is the reason people still listen to the Beatles? Are you interested? Well, join me, Bram Kutsia, every Thursday evening between 7 and 8 on Rock Chronicles as we look behind the music at the early years, the influences and the ultimate success and sometimes downfall of the legends in the music world. Rock Chronicles, every Thursday evening between 7 and 8, only on Eden FM.